0: All the hits, K-Ethiopia 95.1. Hey, good afternoon. It's Ian Riley, and we continue with Cap Sun, Shades, and Sunscreen. A chance to score designer shades yesterday. I gave away some Armani shades. Today, I'm handing out some Marc Jacobs shades, and they're going to Lupita and Los Banos. You won.
1: Oh, wow. Thank you.
0: You're welcome. Congratulations. So you got some Marc Jacobs shades. Also gives you that Cap Beach towel, a bottle of sunscreen. You're good to go. Hey, what's the most expensive pair of shades you have at your house right now?
1: I have the brand Quay, or I think I'm saying it probably wrong.
0: But the vibe here is you appreciate good shades. You take care of your good shades. That's awesome.
1: Yay.
0: Well, congratulations. Those shades are yours.
1: Thank you so much. You guys made my day.
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18: Sometimes you can tell a lot about what someone wants to do offline by looking at what they do online. Let me tell you about Pinterest's first parenting trend report. Pinterest is a huge platform. They have 600 million monthly users, 80 billion searches per month. The report found a shift from the iPad kid era to now, when parents are actually more interested in real-world adventures and hands-on activities. The Global Trends and Insights lead at Pinterest told us, families are thoughtfully designing childhoods rooted in creativity, intention, and meaningful experiences. One psychologist we spoke to said he sees this as a reflection of parents' desire to build core capacities in their children: resilience, curiosity, self-regulation, empathy. These things don't grow automatically, but are built through lived experience. I'm Dr. Sanjay Gupta, helping you live a better life.
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0: 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It's Ian Riley. Big congratulations again to Lupita in Los Banos, who won today's sunshades and sunscreen. Got hooked up with a pair of Marc Jacobs shades. 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
19: You and I have never met, but I'm willing to bet that there is something you would like to do, but you feel like you can't, that it's too hard, that you don't deserve it. A colleague of mine recently told me about this new book called Brave Shift, 30 Mindset Changes to Transform Your Life. It's written by a woman named Michelle Carrer. Carrer says the one thing most people forget when they set a goal is to attach a reason to it. Having that reason is big, because when you don't want to do something that's necessary to reach your goal, you can go back to your reason to find the motivation you need. Try to frame your goal as something you want to achieve, as opposed to being a bad part of yourself that you want to change. That will make you more likely to succeed, as will asking for help. All of us need it, and it makes people feel good to help you achieve your goals. I'm Dr. Sanjay Gupta, helping you live a better life.
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I am ready too, as of today, as I frantically bought things on Amazon. 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Hey, we have a great weekend ahead.

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15: A better life with Dr. Sanjay Gupta.
16: So-called superagers, they are an enviable segment of the population. People who are older than 80, whose brains function like someone a fraction of their age. It's true, a lot of these people have genetics on their side, but more and more research is bearing out the idea that people who practice good brain health also slow their cognitive decline. Dr. Richard Isaacson, a pioneer in the Alzheimer's space, told us that, quote, his studies have found lifestyle changes including diet, exercise, reducing stress and optimizing sleep, along with managing vascular risk factors with certain medications, can actually help grow brain areas and also reduce telltale signs of Alzheimer's, such as tau tangles and amyloid plaques. What else helps? Staying social, surrounding yourself with family and friends, and maybe even volunteering for a real sense of purpose. I'm Dr. Sanjay Gupta, helping you live a better life.
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1: All right, technology is getting a little crazy. With the whole AI thing, we've gone so far. This might be taking it a little too far, where there's a new AI trend in China. It's going viral, where people can create digital versions of their exes using old texts, photos, and social media posts.
2: So, wait, let me get this right. Are we creating, like, a digital person that can talk back to you, or are we talking 3D scans here, Tyler?
1: Well, it says users upload things like old texts, pictures, voice notes, social media posts, then the AI recreates an ex's personality, speech, patterns, and shared memories.
2: This is so problematic. If it was hard to get over your ex before, this is going to make it impossible.
1: Yeah, critics are worried that it could create major privacy issues, especially since someone's personal data is being used to create this AI version without their permission.
2: Why was that not the first thing I thought about? Actually, this is problematic as hell.
1: Yeah, no way in hell would I recreate any of my exes.
2: I don't want to bring them back. That's like reviving the devil. Absolutely not.
1: Yeah, so this is a no for me. Hopefully it doesn't become a trend.
2: The more that I think about it, honestly, that's really freaking toxic. It's already hard enough as it is to stay off your ex's page and try not to look at their stories and whatever else they've got going on. But to recreate the vibe of the person you fell in love with, you're going to be playing some weird mind games with yourself here.
1: Yeah, the creators say it's meant for personal reflection and emotional healing, but we know there's probably going to be some sickos out there that use it for like stalking or harassment because they were the one that got broken up with.
2: That part.
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7: 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It appears by its own numbers, the U.S. government seems insolvent. 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
1: You played it cool and I played it dumb. Don't you think I'm a little too young to be messed with like that? So convincing, you made it look fun. Laugh it off, but the damage is done. Saying, baby, just relax.

0: So it was kind of weird when my girlfriend and I and her parents, we went to a comedy show together, and I was driving because, well, they can't, all three of them can see great in the dark. So I was driving them, and it felt weird because my girlfriend was in the passenger seat and her parents were in the back. Like, I'm a very respectful guy. So I was kind of like, well, does your dad want to sit up here? Your mom want to sit up here? She goes, no, they're fine.
1: That is awkward. And I'm sure a lot of people are going to be doing that dance this weekend, meeting a lot of people's parents for the first time. It's like, who gets to sit in the front? The girlfriend or the mama?
0: Yeah, and that's what the internet's talking about. Should a guy's girlfriend give up the front seat to his mother?
1: What do you think?
0: Yeah, I would rather, you know, her mom be in the front seat. Always respect your elders, but not only that, but it's just, it's nice. I think it's the right thing to do.
1: I agree with you. I will say I got some super long legs, so my mom is always like, I can ride in the back. It's cool. No biggie. She doesn't mind tagging along, but might need to ask that to your boyfriend as you're getting ready to get in the car to go to Sunday brunch. Lonely.

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0: It's Nightly with Jade and Tyler, and we talked about this, Tyler. Nipples were trending on the Met Gala red carpet. We saw the Skims effect in real time with the Kardashians. All of them had on those perky boobie bras, which, not gonna lie, low-key influenced to buy one, but I'm like, there's nowhere appropriate to wear a perky nipple bra in public.
1: By the way, I think it's pretty cool that we could say nipple on the radio. I mean, that's like, it's like a, it's a naughty word, but it's an allowed word. Yeah, but what about the men?
0: The men are apparently out here selling each other t-shirts that have fake abs built into the front. I'm not gonna lie, the ad looked decent, and the caption said, all abs, zero effort. Thoughts?
1: That's one way to get abs. I feel like I've seen this like at a Myrtle Beach beach shop, like the fake abs, like at the beach.
0: If you airbrush this outfit, I mean, at this point, you're a superhero character. Like, imagine you're out on a date with a guy, and you're feeling up his shirt, and you're just like, what is that?
1: That's awkward. If you love me, you gotta love all of me.
0: You saying that just makes me think that some of the girls like a belly. They feel like it's a get money gut, because they're like, he got money. He eating well. That's how I met my man. He had a big old belly, and I loved that.
1: I think guys with a kind of a belly, I think dad bods are in. Yeah, I'm a cuddler, so my girlfriend loves my soft little stomach. I had

0: It's Nightly with Jade and Tyler, and it's no secret that we traded our privacy for convenience a long time ago. When you think about Ring cameras, they're getting every Amazon drop off, your face ID, you scan it 40 times a day, location sharing, targeted ads. The apps know our moves before we even make them, but people are starting to protest just a little bit about the AI flock cameras that are starting to pop up all over the country. Tyler, I don't know if you've seen this. They're at neighborhood entrances, they're near mailboxes, but they're basically cameras that scan license plates, and people wanted to know, wait a minute, okay, is this surveillance or is this a safety feature?
1: This takes me back to the Nancy Guthrie kidnapping, who still wasn't found, that Savannah Guthrie's mother, and how they found that Ring cam footage, because we've talked about it. Everything is stored somewhere. Doesn't matter if it's Snapchat or if it's AI. If you send something or something, it takes a photo of you, it's going somewhere.
0: Absolutely. And somebody did ask me that earlier, like, where is that footage being stored? So I looked it up, and apparently they hold on to it. Flock cam is holding on to that for 30 days. And people are like, is that necessary? In a sense, if somebody's out on, you're looking for a car in an Amber Alert, or you're trying to track down a criminal, great. But what about all the innocent people that could be profiled against and have just something weird happen to them where they're being surveilled? So out of New York, they've already tried to put something together where they're like 48 hours max. I don't think that's going to happen.
1: It's the Wild West. We talked earlier in the show about bringing back your AI ex-girlfriend in the AI world. And now this, what else?
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0: It's Nightly with Jade and Tyler, and I just saw that Peacock posted Love Island is coming back the beginning of June, and I'm honestly worried for that next cast because they're going to have it hard. But the funnier part is that, although my boyfriend won't admit it, I know he's just as excited as I am to see the show come back. As much as he tries to act like he doesn't care what's happening on the TV screen, I know he's reeled in. Like, Tyler, do you have one of those secret guilty pleasures that you're like, I won't say it out loud, but I kind of love it?
1: Yeah, I go to smell. Like, I love the smell of gasoline. And I love the smell of your furnace turning on for the first time in the winter. Like, those two smells, I'm not going to come out and say, I wouldn't say it on the first date, but yes, I do secretly love it.
0: You might end up going with your girl to the nail salon and, like, sniffing all the products because I love the way those smell. Oh, so good.
1: Yes, we have a list of something you act like you don't enjoy but secretly do.
0: Let's see if you can relate to any of these. Coming up next, it's Nightly with Jade and Tyler. I could be-

0: Tonight I'm gonna be rocking.
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3: It is Nightly with Jade and Tyler, and we're talking about something you act like you don't enjoy, but you secretly do. Like me, talk about I love smelling gasoline. I love a good rom-com, and I'm not afraid to admit it. I've even cried with my girlfriend at some of the rom-coms, like the movie The Vow. I don't know if you've seen that.
4: Is that the one where Rachel McAdams loses her memory?
3: Yes, like, because it was off a true story, and I'm like, so sad.
4: I love when we as girlfriends can get y'all in your feels, because it's like, come sit down next to mama.
3: Well, the internet has a list, something you act like you don't enjoy, but secretly do. One person said gossip. He says, I really hate drama, but I will listen to it all day.
4: Look, it's always fun when you're not in it. I get it, sis.
3: Another person said Taylor Swift. I don't really like her new stuff, but damn, do I get down to Speak Now or Reputation. I feel like my inner child when I listen to some of her stuff.
4: That's funny. She had to come through with a save because she knew the Swifties were going to clock her if not.
3: Exactly. Another person said, I love picking my nose when I drive. When I get caught, I'll pretend to be embarrassed, but I'm not.
4: Wow, not pretending to be embarrassed. That's hilarious. Why is it that every time we get on the highway or into our cars, everybody is digging up to the sky into their brain?
3: For real. And one more. This is something people act like they don't enjoy but secretly do. Canceling plans.
4: Isn't that everybody's favorite?
3: I believe so.
4: It's the anxiety, the way it leaves your body, and you're just like, I love cancellation. Sad to say, but you're all thinking it.
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0: A Better Life with Dr. Sanjay Gupta.
15: In recent years, scientists have really dialed up the urgency to understand PFAS, sometimes referred to as forever chemicals because of how long they take to break down. The latest study found these chemicals may be aging men in their 50s and 60s a bit faster than men who are younger or older or women of any age. Experts we talked to said the accumulation of PFAS may lower testosterone levels in men, impair sperm quality, and increase risks of testicular and kidney cancer. Women, it seems, just seem to be able to clear PFAS faster. Now, whether you're a man or a woman, trying to limit your exposure is a great idea. Three ways to do that. Filter your drinking water. Don't use non-stick cookware like Teflon, and avoid fast food packaging, which are sometimes coated with these chemicals. I'm Dr. Sanjay Gupta, helping you live a better life.
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0: it's not until I go to another country that I realize just how much people don't smile the way we do. You know, I don't know if they think that we're overreacting or faking it, but that's just, you know, that's a U.S. thing, I guess.
1: I think the majority of countries outside the U.S. hate us, to be honest, but
0: that's really what it is.
1: When you think about it, it's not really hard to hate us in certain scenarios. We are kind of crazy.
0: Every time I go on vacation, even out of the country, there's always somebody in the crew that's got to be that embarrassing, entitled American to make it all about them in a whole nother place. So, yeah.
1: So I saw this story that's trending. Cosmetic dentistry industry is booming here in the U.S. $20 billion per year. Foreigners are saying why we think we have great smiles. It creeps out foreigners abroad.
0: Our friendliness or our literal smiles?
1: They'll say things like, your teeth are so white. They're really straight. You know, here in America, we try to perfect ourselves. It's wild.
0: I feel like that's something we see quite often in television and film, like American smiles versus overseas superstars. For example, the last season of White Lotus, the girl who had the gap in her front two teeth, like America fell in love with that. It adds a little character and personality for sure. But let me tell you, I didn't wear braces for 3.5 years for nothing.
1: Like in Europe, it's called turkey teeth, which mocks people who have cheap, overdone veneers that don't seem natural.
0: Turkey teeth is a first. I've heard chiclets.
1: Yeah. In Australia, a dentist says patients worry about ending up with a smile that looks American. Instead, they prefer a looking natural smile.

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From Modesto to Merced, we got you. 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

0: just wanna die. I'm not gonna lie, this is pretty damn creative, because who's gonna stop you? So Tyler, there's this video of a guy going viral in the gym, and he's standing about 3 feet away from someone who is working out in a one-on-one with their private trainer. And he just copied everything that they were doing in the workout. And he was just kind of like, well, who's going to stop me? And I got to thinking, wait, is that something that people do often? Low key, a great way to save money. And who would say something?
1: Hey, if you ain't cheating, you ain't trying. Kind of reminds me of this guy. He went viral on TikTok, and he was, I guess, not exposing, but he was letting you know that, like, if you go to like a nice hotel that has like the buffet, like the free buffets, you can get away with like going and eating and not even stay at the hotel, because who's going to come up to you and be like, sir, what's your room number?
0: Yo, that's true. I'm sure there's a legion of people out there that's like, I wake up, I get ready like I'm about to go about my day, and I hop in and get my continental breakfast. Crazy.
1: Exactly. So people always figuring out a way to save some money.
0: I'm not mad at it. I'm like, low-key, that's kind of genius.
1: I agree. Yeah.

0: It's Nightly with Jade and Tyler. And T, have you ever overheard a conversation with somebody who's seemingly getting hired at your job and you're like, listen to them selling that dream. You guys have never treated me to lunch. You never treated me to dinner.
1: Yeah, and I saw this trending from BuzzFeed. It's jobs that are often glamorized, but in reality, they're mentally and physically draining.
0: That's the only way they can get us in, I guess.
1: Yeah, like some jobs, they say stagehand or roadie, like working backstage in the music industry sounds fun until you spend your 20s doing it. Low wages, inconsistent hours, a rancid work culture, a widespread drug and alcohol dependency.
0: Damn.
1: Hey, I'm back. I know the band or I'm backstage, but yeah, all those things.
0: They're broken down.
1: Being a flight attendant, like layovers are cool, but you have to get to the layover first. You really see how inconsiderate, nasty, racist, sexist, entitled, selfish people can be.
0: I just saw a video a couple of nights ago, and it was this woman doing some extreme training in what looked like, honestly, damn near military training. She was in some body of water, you know, doing all these crazy courses, and somebody was like, girl, what you training for? And she was a flight attendant. And all the flight attendants chimed in and they're like, y'all think we're your little hostesses here to sling peanuts and sodas. We're training to be able to help you out in the middle of the ocean.
1: Exactly. Also, being a hairstylist, they say it's hard on the body and mind, and not always, but you are like the therapist. So you're usually hearing complaints about people while doing their hair. You really don't care about their life issues.
0: That's one of the reasons I love my hairdresser. Me and her love silence.
1: Yeah, whenever I get my hair cut, I'm like, please don't talk to me. Please don't talk to me.
0: Just want to relax.
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15: Getting your heart broken can be really rough. It'll happen to most of us at some point in our lives. It's not just an emotional experience, it's a physical one too. Often described as getting the wind knocked out of you, a knot in your stomach, trouble sleeping. I recently spoke about this with Dr. Yoram Yovel, a psychiatrist and neuroscientist. He was on my podcast, Chasing Life. Now, he told me heartbreak doesn't have to last forever. And while your inclination might be to withdraw, isolate, and shut down, it's often the opposite of what supports healing. One of the things that helps us the most is reconnecting to other people you love. And the reverse is also true, he said. If someone you care about is struggling, don't give up on them. You hold the power to comfort loved ones that are in deep physical or emotional distress. I'm Dr. Sanjay Gupta, helping you live a better life.
16: What gift would make your mom feel like the number one?

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0: It's Nightly with Jade and Tyler, and I'm curious, what are some of like the meals, some struggle meals that really got you through some hard times that you're like, I don't care how much money I have, I'm going to always eat that.
1: I can tell you, because I don't know how to cook well, but ramen noodles, like I feel like it never fails you. It's always there for like a nice little soup hug, like a watery hug with... And then you can spice it up and you can spice them, get a little crazy and put like hot dogs in it.
0: I have not tried the hot dogs yet, but not gonna lie, that does sound I'm gonna have to run down the hallway and get me a ramen cup. If it wasn't for noodles, I don't think I would be alive.
1: So there's a woman who's going viral on TikTok, and she wants to know, is anybody actually following the instructions on the Kraft mac and cheese box?
0: How hard could it be?
1: I don't know. We can find out next.

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3: Jade, I'm going to spill a little secret about myself.
4: Yes, I love this.
3: I can't. I would love to cook spaghetti or any type of pasta, but I can never get the noodles right. Like, they're either soggy or they're rock hard. I can't. And I had this conversation with everybody, and I'll have it with you right now. How do you heat noodles up? Do you, like, turn it low and high, or is it medium? Like, do you let the bubbles go and boil first? Like, I don't understand how it happens.
4: Yes. Well, look, you're getting there on the right track. Got to let them bubbles do what they do, but I'm with you. I don't know what al dente means, but I keep coming back and checking every minute.
3: So speaking of that, we were talking about this woman on TikTok. She's gone viral because she wants to know if anybody is following the instructions for Kraft mac and cheese. Like, she said, y'all, on the box it says 6 cups of water, 4 tablespoons of butter, and 1/4 cup of milk. Are you actually putting in 4 tablespoons of butter? ?
4: This is funny as hell because I'm like, wait a minute. Clearly I never read the instructions. I've never used anything more than water.
3: Now see, that's wild.
4: Have you? Like, you be chefing up the Kraft? I love Kraft mac and cheese, but do you add a little some to yours?
3: I put, like, if I have milk in the house, which is normally why I don't cook Kraft, because I don't have any milk, I'll do like the cap full of milk, which isn't a lot, but I feel like, but yeah, it
4: makes
3: says a half a cup of milk. She goes, there's no freaking way someone puts that much butter. Like, it's a half a stick of butter. I don't know. How much butter do you put in? Nothing?
4: Sure. She's wrong, Tyler, because in the black community, we get a little heavy handed with that butter, especially when it comes to any sort of mac and cheese. So I'm like, I need to add butter. But you know what else this made me think of right now that we're diving down the Kraft rabbit hole? You remember, I'm sure they still make them, but they'll have like little characters that they'll make, like a SpongeBob Kraft mac and cheese or Scooby-Doo. Why do those good little noodles that are printed out in our favorite characters taste so good? Now I want this.
3: Yeah.
4: Look what you started.
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18: Sometimes you can tell a lot about what someone wants to do offline by looking at what they do online. Let me tell you about Pinterest's first parenting trend report. Pinterest is a huge platform. They have 600 million monthly users, 80 billion searches per month. The report found a shift from the iPad kid era to now, when parents are actually more interested in real-world adventures and hands-on activities. The Global Trends and Insights lead at Pinterest told us, families are thoughtfully designing childhoods rooted in creativity, intention, and meaningful experiences. One psychologist we spoke to said he sees this as a reflection of parents' desire to build core capacities in their children: resilience, curiosity, self-regulation, empathy. These things don't grow automatically, but are built through lived experience. I'm Dr. Sanjay Gupta, helping you live a better life.
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2: You played it cool and I played it dumb. Don't you think I'm a little too young to be messed with like that? So convincing, you made it look fun. Laugh it off, but the damage is done. Saying, baby, just relax.

0: I'm trying to figure out what was happening at Firehouse Subs yesterday because I just saw tons of videos, lines wrapped around the block, and I'm like, what's going on at Firehouse?
1: People like free stuff, Jade. And the president of Firehouse Subs, his name is Mike Hancock. So to celebrate him, any name in the Mike family gets you a free medium steak and cheese melt at participating locations. That was yesterday. So if your name was Mike, Michael, Miguel, Mikey, Michaela, Michelle, you all got free steak and cheese melts.
0: Ooh, I know there's somebody in the car right now. I'm mad as hell that they're hearing this for the first time. What you mean? It was giving out free subs yesterday. That's so funny to me that it's the president's name, because that's the kind of stuff like people are like, you ruled. What would the first change you make out here be? And it's like, everybody named Miguel, everybody named Michael gets a free sub. Damn.
1: And we were talking about this pre-show that I'm not a big fan of standing in a line. So if the wait for this was like more than like 30 minutes or an hour, like I'll spend the $12 or I'll come tomorrow.
0: Yeah, I'm sorry. I do love free, but I don't know if I can wait for that.

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0: I didn't know this website was still around, but I'm glad it is because it's made me laugh many times. Cracked.com. Have you heard of this website, Jade?
1: I don't think so.
0: Well, they put a list together. It's kind of like it's meant to be like comedy, like a comedy website. So they put a list together of strange hobbies of celebrities.
1: Ooh, I'm curious to know, what are people doing when they're off stage?
0: So Tom Hanks, he collects vintage typewriters.
1: Mm.
0: Angelina Jolie, she grew up collecting knives.
1: Why am I not surprised, but also scared?
2: Same.
0: Manna Seyfried, she collects taxidermy animals. Her collection includes a deer, an owl, and a zebra.
1: Whoa! You know, it's funny, she actually was just in this movie with Sydney Sweeney recently called The Housemaid, and I'm like, very on brand with what we saw in the movie.
0: Yeah, that's a flex, having a zebra in your house.
1: It truly is.
0: Let's see here. Terry Crews, he's a sketch artist.
1: Okay. I didn't know he could get a pencil around them big old pecs, but like to see it.
0: Iron Mike Tyson, he raises pigeons and races them competitively.
1: He would. I know he was out here kissing these pigeons, but raising them to compete, Mike,

And we're Richard and Tyler.

0: I got to shout out one of my neighbors in my apartment complex. You hear me talking about my neighbor upstairs who is hopefully moving out very soon because he's a 19-year-old kid and he's very loud. But faith in humanity restored. Yesterday, I ordered these really expensive headphones that I wear for the show. The sound quality is amazing on them. And the Amazon driver sent them to apartment 1A, which is my apartment. But unfortunately, my apartment complex has 25 apartment 1As.
1: Oh, no. Wait. So what happened when you... Wait, but what about the delivery picture? Did it look like your door? Or were you like, it says 1A, but that ain't me?
0: First glance, yes, but my neighbor has a doormat and our doors are really close to each other and I didn't see the doormat, so I was like, I knew it. He dropped it off somewhere else.
1: Oh, God. What if you walk out in the parking lot and you're like, oh, my God, they're wearing my stuff. So what happened?
0: So luckily, I called the apartment complex and I was like, hey, did anybody turn the package? Like, no. But then I got the call, you know, a couple hours later and they're like, we have your package. And I was like, they're like, the neighbor just dropped it off right now.
1: Good Samaritan. Because Tyler, I'm curious to know what kind of Tyler we would have seen if you saw somebody walking around the parking lot, getting a good pump in, getting a little run in. You're like, MF, are those my headphones?
0: Yeah, okay, I would have been mad, but I just really didn't want to deal with the customer service because the majority of it's AI and it's impossible to talk to somebody, so I didn't want to deal with it, and luckily I don't have to.
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17: So-called superagers, they are an enviable segment of the population. People who are older than 80, whose brains function like someone a fraction of their age. It's true, a lot of these people have genetics on their side, but more and more research is bearing out the idea that people who practice good brain health also slow their cognitive decline. Dr. Richard Isaacson, a pioneer in the Alzheimer's space, told us that, quote, his studies have found lifestyle changes, including diet, exercise, reducing stress and optimizing sleep, along with managing vascular risk factors with certain medications, can actually help grow brain areas and also reduce telltale signs of Alzheimer's, such as tau tangles and amyloid plaques. What else helps? Staying social, surrounding yourself with family and friends, and maybe even volunteering for a real sense of purpose. I'm Dr. Sanjay Gupta, helping you live a better life.
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0: It's Nightly with Jade and Tyler. In the same way I gotta be careful while listening to Sexy Red on the highway behind the wheel, making sure I'm not speeding, I gotta kind of do the same thing when I'm in the gym, because I don't know how people be listening to R&B and slow jams. I'm like, I need something to get me going. If not, I'm gonna be bleh during my workout. What gets you hyped?
1: Do you really want to know?
0: I do. I'm like, are you listening to Megan Thee Stallion in the headphones?
1: Quite the opposite.
0: Who is it?
1: Celine Dion.
0: Oh, you're one of them. You're one of them.
1: Yes, I'm one of them.
0: Oh.
1: But that's not a bad thing, because there's a new study, those getting their workout on. People who listen to music while cycling their own music lasted 20% longer than those riding in silence or somebody else's music. Like, if you go to one of those workout classes, like, it just gives you a peace of mind, apparently, if it's your own music, because you know what you like.
0: That's so true, right? That's like we were just talking about raw dogging it in the airport or on the airplane with no headphones. That's kind of the same way it is if you don't go to the gym with your own beats.
1: Yes.

0: 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Nightly with Jade and Tyler.
1: You know, we're not going to stop talking about this until it happens. It's Nightly with Jade and Tyler, and if you're a fan of the show or if you listen often, you know we want the four-day work week, and we have stats to prove that it should be done. It will make us happier. It will make us kinder, and this comes from Harvard Business School. They did a survey on why we should have three-day weekends.
2: I love that there's so much more research coming to back us up because, you know, we're putting our bravery on the line, Tyler. We're on the front line of this fight.
1: This is legit numbers. One meta-analyst published in The Lancet looked at the link between heart disease and being overworked in 600,000 Americans, both men and women, and research discovered that employees who work more than 55 hours per week and 33% are more likely to have a stroke or heart disease for people who work than less than 40 hours.
2: I mean, when you say it like that, it's crazy because it's like there's a lot of things that we'll do for work, but when you see how it affects your health, that it could literally be shaving years off your life, does make you think twice.
1: Where they did an experiment where researchers had employees from a consulting firm take a day off in the middle of the work week. This experiment continued for 5 whole months, and after the firm's clients reported an improvement in service from those employees who took time off.
2: My question to you is now, would you want Monday off or would you want Friday off? Because there's a difference in the mind.
1: I think it's the Friday, so we can enjoy the Friday, Saturday, and Sunday.
2: Yeah, you know what? I was thinking like, oh, Monday would be so nice. You know, the nail shops ain't open. A lot of places ain't open on Mondays trying to recover from the weekend, but no, you're right. The action is happening all weekend long, so yeah, Friday, gots to go.
1: Call your local councilman, congress, government official. Let's get this done.
2: Let's go.
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13: There's something I'd like to talk to you about today, something that's been circulating on the internet that's become a real problem. Deep fake videos of me endorsing products that I've never even heard of and I have no relationship with whatsoever. Let me tell you clearly, these videos are scams. They are designed to take your money. Now, a couple things you should keep in mind. If something sounds too good to be true, it probably is. When you look at these videos, if they don't seem natural, if there's something off about them, the audio or the video, it's probably AI generated. And if you come across something that does pique your interest, see if you can find evidence of it from other sources. I promise you this, if I discover something incredible that you need to know about, I'm going to talk about it somewhere that you can easily find, not on some shady social media site. I'm Dr. Sanjay Gupta, helping you live a better life.
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0: It's Nightly with Jade and Tyler, and social media is coming through receipts that people are in shambles because apparently Wendy's is doing some sort of free frosty keychain where you purchase it for about $3. I think you get unlimited junior size frosties with any type of like junior order. Well, people finally started using those keychains to redeem because, come on, Tyler, $3 unlimited frosties is crazy. Well, they figured out why they're $3. People are pulling up and they're the size of a small sample of moisturizer. It's just like, is this a frosty? People are sad, but it's funny because I'm like, that's not going to stop me. I still want my $3 membership. Are you going for it or is it a waste?
1: Well, how many fries could I dunk in it? Do you think 3 or 4 fries I can dunk in it? Because I dunk my fries in the Wendy's frosty.
0: I feel like you might only be able to squeeze a good 3.
1: Now, Jade, the question, are you a chocolate or a vanilla frosty?
0: Oh, Tyler, I could never stray away from the OG, that chocolate frosty. What about you?
1: I don't know. I think they both taste the same with the fries because I'm only getting the frosty if I'm getting fries.
0: You're not playing about the dunks. I think I need to try that. A little salt. I'm a salty sweet fan. I do like to put salt on my chocolate. Even on my chocolate chip cookies, I'll sprinkle salt. So I might give that a try. And, you know, for $3, unlimited frosties for a year, I fear Wendy's still got us in a clutch.

0: It's Nightly with Jade and Tyler, and you know what I was thinking about recently, T? I was like, why is it that when we were growing up, like in movies and in music videos, all the girls at the pool had on like high heels and fancy robes, and I'm like, I ain't never seen that in my neighborhood, but those girls were so glamorous, just strutting all around the pool, and I'm like, goals?
1: Yeah, and I was excited. I told you this, my community pool, it's not open yet, but they actually filled it with the water, and it's crystal blue, clear. I'm like, it's almost here. That summer sunshine, the tanning at the pool, the grilling out. We've almost made it.
0: Jesus, my mouth all of a sudden just like has a need for Lay's potato chips and a good hot dog. Yes, summer, come on.
1: And I don't want to be a negative person here, but I also think about the mosquitoes.
0: Oh, God. The South gets them real bad, Tyler.
1: And so Orkin, you know, the pest control company, they just dropped worst cities in the country for mosquitoes in 2026.
0: This is a list you don't want to be on.
1: No, absolutely not. And unfortunately, we'll do top five. The ATL, Atlanta, you're in at number five. For worst cities for mosquitoes. Ugh. Detroit in at number four. New York City, number three. Chicago, number two. And you have a guess? It's not a southern city.
0: Really? I'm thinking Texas was going to come in at the number one spot. If you're saying it's not in the South.
1: Well, Dallas is eight, Houston seven. So they're around there.
0: Ooh, tell us, because I'm curious. I don't know.
1: And I think maybe because, well, it doesn't even rain out there. So I don't know. But they say Los Angeles is the worst city for mosquitoes.
0: Maybe you think it's the ocean water that's bringing in, like, I don't know, all that humid air. I have no idea. I'm surprised to hear that. But all I know is, now that you're saying this, is giving me tons of flashbacks to childhood and being covered in calamine lotion, all sticky, all chalky. That's not how I want my summer to look.
1: No. Key essentials, the sunscreen, and the bug spray.
0: Yeah, get some off next time you're at the store.
2: No matter what, you got to strut.

dance floor into a runway. Tell them make room, my body's an entree. I can turn a mad hoe into a fan. Cameras flashing, lights on, turning up. Click, click, click, click, everywhere I go.

0: what's going on in the world right now, we try to give you a little peace of mind here on the show, whether it's laughters, crying, happy tears only. We hope that we're kind of a light for you. And when I saw this, I was like, yep, that makes sense. There was a study found that many people feel overwhelmed by stress, the uncertainty, finances, and nonstop bad news, that they would give up nearly their entire paycheck for peace of mind.
1: It's crazy that I do have that thought every time I go to travel somewhere, and I'm just like, the locals seem like they have such peace of mind, but in my head, I'm like, well, I'm enjoying my damn vacation. These people are still getting up to do what they got to do, but you know what I mean, Ty, that simple life kind of vibe. That is like, is the city life craziness worth it all?
0: Well, also in this study, Americans are trying small changes to improve their mental well-being, like including spending less time online, which I love now, because I see more and more people doing it, where they'll set their screen time, or they're scrolling, what do they call it, doom scrolling?
1: Yep.
0: So a lot of people are setting boundaries, they're exercising, getting outside more, and cutting back on toxic relationships. So yeah, you gotta do what you gotta do to take care of your mental health.
1: It's crazy because work can drive you crazy, and you're doing it to make a living. But if you didn't have a job, then you would be going crazy too. You know what I mean? Like, there's no true win-win. Would you rather trade your safety and your savings, or would you rather live a simple kind of life with very few things, but then you're also kind of panicky, worried about the future? Is there a right or wrong? I don't know.
0: I've said this to myself, haven't run up on my girlfriend yet, but I'm like, if I lose this job, I'm moving to Belize or an island, and I'm just going to work at a resort, call it a day.
1: Hey, not a bad plan at all.
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13: A better life with Dr. Sanjay Gupta.
14: So-called superagers, they are an enviable segment of the population. People who are older than 80, whose brains function like someone a fraction of their age. It's true, a lot of these people have genetics on their side, but more and more research is bearing out the idea that people who practice good brain health also slow their cognitive decline. Dr. Richard Isaacson, a pioneer in the Alzheimer's space, told us that, quote, his studies have found lifestyle changes including diet, exercise, reducing stress and optimizing sleep, along with managing vascular risk factors with certain medications, can actually help grow brain areas and also reduce telltale signs of Alzheimer's, such as tau tangles and amyloid plaques. What else helps? Staying social, surrounding yourself with family and friends, and maybe even volunteering for a real sense of purpose. I'm Dr. Sanjay Gupta, helping you live a better life.
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3: 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Swim.

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1: Here we go. 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
1: All right, technology is getting a little crazy. With the whole AI thing, we've gone so far. This might be taking it a little too far, where there's a new AI trend in China. It's going viral, where people can create digital versions of their exes using old texts, photos, and social media posts.
2: So, wait, let me get this right. Are we creating, like, a digital person that can talk back to you, or are we talking 3D scans here, Tyler?
1: Well, it says users upload things like old texts, pictures, voice notes, social media posts, then the AI recreates an ex's personality, speech, patterns, and shared memories.
2: This is so problematic. If it was hard to get over your ex before, this is going to make it impossible.
1: Yeah, critics are worried that it could create major privacy issues, especially since someone's personal data is being used to create this AI version without their permission.
2: Why was that not the first thing I thought about? Actually, this is problematic as hell.
1: Yeah, no way in hell would I recreate any of my exes.
2: I don't want to bring them back. That's like reviving the devil. Absolutely not.
1: Yeah, so this is a no for me. Hopefully, it doesn't become a trend.
2: The more that I think about it, honestly, that's really freaking toxic. It's already hard enough as it is to stay off your ex's page and try not to look at their stories and whatever else they've got going on. But to recreate the vibe of the person you fell in love with, you're going to be playing some weird mind games with yourself here.
1: Yeah, the creators say it's meant for personal reflection and emotional healing, but we know there's probably going to be some sickos out there that use it for like stalking or harassment because they were the one that got broken up with.
2: That part.
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18: So-called superagers, they are an enviable segment of the population. People who are older than 80, whose brains function like someone a fraction of their age. It's true, a lot of these people have genetics on their side, but more and more research is bearing out the idea that people who practice good brain health also slow their cognitive decline. Dr. Richard Isaacson, a pioneer in the Alzheimer's space, told us that, quote, his studies have found lifestyle changes including diet, exercise, reducing stress and optimizing sleep, along with managing vascular risk factors with certain medications, can actually help grow brain areas and also reduce telltale signs of Alzheimer's, such as tau tangles and amyloid plaques. What else helps? Staying social, surrounding yourself with family and friends, and maybe even volunteering for a real sense of purpose. I'm Dr. Sanjay Gupta, helping you live a better life.
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0: So it was kind of weird when my girlfriend and I and her parents, we went to a comedy show together, and I was driving because, well, they can't, all three of them can see great in the dark. So I was driving them, and it felt weird because my girlfriend was in the passenger seat and her parents were in the back. Like, I'm a very respectful guy. So I was kind of like, well, does your dad want to sit up here? Your mom want to sit up here? She goes, no, they're fine.
1: That is awkward. And I'm sure a lot of people are going to be doing that dance this weekend, meeting a lot of people's parents for the first time. It's like, who gets to sit in the front? The girlfriend or the mama?
0: Yeah, and that's what the internet's talking about. Should a guy's girlfriend give up the front seat to his mother?
1: What do you think?
0: Yeah, I would rather, you know, her mom be in the front seat. Always respect your elders, but not only that, but it's just, it's nice. It's the, I think it's the right thing to do.
1: I agree with you. I will say I got some super long legs, so my mom is always like, I can ride in the back. It's cool. No biggie. She doesn't mind tagging along, but might need to ask that to your boyfriend as you're getting ready to get in the car to go to Sunday brunch.

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0: It's Nightly with Jade and Tyler, and we talked about this, Tyler. Nipples were trending on the Met Gala red carpet. We saw the Skims effect in real time with the Kardashians. All of them had on those perky boobie bras, which, not gonna lie, low-key influenced to buy one, but I'm like, there's nowhere appropriate to wear a perky nipple bra in public.
1: By the way, I think it's pretty cool that we could say nipple on the radio. I mean, that's like, it's like a, it's a naughty word, but it's an allowed word. Yeah, but what about the men?
0: The men are apparently out here selling each other t-shirts that have fake abs built into the front. I'm not gonna lie, the ad looked decent, and the caption said, all abs, zero effort. Thoughts?
1: That's one way to get abs. I feel like I've seen this like at a Myrtle Beach beach shop, like the fake abs, like at the beach.
0: If you airbrush this outfit, I mean, at this point, you're a superhero character. Like, imagine you're out on a date with a guy, and you're feeling up his shirt, and you're just like, what is that?
1: That's awkward. If you love me, you gotta love all of me.
0: You saying that just makes me think that some of the girls like a belly. They feel like it's a get money gut, because they're like, he got money. He eating well. That's how I met my man. He had a big old belly, and I loved that.
1: I think guys with kind of a belly, I think dad bods are in. Yeah, I'm a cuddler, so my girlfriend loves my soft little stomach.

0: It's Nightly with Jade and Tyler, and it's no secret that we traded our privacy for convenience a long time ago. When you think about Ring cameras, they're getting every Amazon drop off, your face ID, you scan it 40 times a day, location sharing, targeted ads. The apps know our moves before we even make them, but people are starting to protest just a little bit about the AI flock cameras that are starting to pop up all over the country. Tyler, I don't know if you've seen this. They're at neighborhood entrances, they're near mailboxes, but they're basically cameras that scan license plates, and people wanted to know, wait a minute, okay, is this surveillance or is this a safety feature?
1: This takes me back to the Nancy Guthrie kidnapping, who still wasn't found, that Savannah Guthrie's mother, and how they found that Ring cam footage, because we've talked about it. Everything is stored somewhere. Doesn't matter if it's Snapchat or if it's AI. If you send something or something, it takes a photo of you, it's going somewhere.
0: Absolutely. And somebody did ask me that earlier, like, where is that footage being stored? So I looked it up, and apparently they hold on to it. Flock cam is holding on to that for 30 days. And people are like, is that necessary? In a sense, if somebody's out on, you're looking for a card in an Amber Alert, or you're trying to track down a criminal, great. But what about all the innocent people that could be profiled against and have just something weird happen to them where they're being surveilled? So out of New York, they've already tried to put something together where they're like 48 hours max. I don't think that's going to happen.
1: It's the Wild West. We talked earlier in the show about bringing back your AI ex-girlfriend in the AI world. And now this, what else?
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11: Getting your heart broken can be really rough. It'll happen to most of us at some point in our lives. It's not just an emotional experience, it's a physical one too. Often described as getting the wind knocked out of you, a knot in your stomach, trouble sleeping. I recently spoke about this with Dr. Yoram Yovel, a psychiatrist and neuroscientist. He was on my podcast, Chasing Life. Now, he told me heartbreak doesn't have to last forever. And while your inclination might be to withdraw, isolate, and shut down, it's often the opposite of what supports healing. One of the things that helps us the most is reconnecting to other people you love. And the reverse is also true, he said. If someone you care about is struggling, don't give up on them. You hold the power to comfort loved ones that are in deep physical or emotional distress. I'm Dr. Sanjay Gupta, helping you live a better life.
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14: Getting your heart broken can be really rough. It'll happen to most of us at some point in our lives. It's not just an emotional experience, it's a physical one too, often described as getting the wind knocked out of you, a knot in your stomach, trouble sleeping. I recently spoke about this with Dr. Yoram Yovel, a psychiatrist and neuroscientist. He was on my podcast, Chasing Life. Now, he told me heartbreak doesn't have to last forever, and while your inclination might be to withdraw, isolate, and shut down, it's often the opposite of what supports healing. One of the things that helps us the most is reconnecting to other people you love. And the reverse is also true, he said. If someone you care about is struggling, don't give up on them. You hold the power to comfort loved ones that are in deep physical or emotional distress. I'm Dr. Sanjay Gupta, helping you live a better life.
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16: A Better Life with Dr. Sanjay Gupta.
17: In recent years, scientists have really dialed up the urgency to understand PFAS, sometimes referred to as forever chemicals because of how long they take to break down. The latest study found these chemicals may be aging men in their 50s and 60s a bit faster than men who are younger or older or women of any age. Experts we talked to said the accumulation of PFAS may lower testosterone levels in men, impair sperm quality, and increase risks of testicular and kidney cancer. Women, it seems, just seem to be able to clear PFAS faster. Now, whether you're a man or a woman, trying to limit your exposure is a great idea. Three ways to do that. Filter your drinking water. Don't use non-stick cookware like Teflon, and avoid fast food packaging, which are sometimes coated with these chemicals. I'm Dr. Sanjay Gupta, helping you live a better life.
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0: Good morning. It's the TJ Show on K-Hop at 95.1. This is the TJ Show. Well, it seems like this movie's perfectly timed because I need to surprise my kids with a movie night. My daughter Noah last night said something terribly heartbreaking.
1: Oh, what'd she say?
0: She was about to go to bed and she's like, "Dada, do you think we can hang out soon when you finish your work?"
1: Oh, my goodness.
0: Yeah. I'm like, this kid, someone's given her a script to say the most heart-wrenching thing. She was so sweet about it.
1: The older they get, the more they can see things and start putting their own thoughts and words together.
0: Well, you know what it is? You know, you do this kind of work where, like, the work never really stops. And I've heard other people, like, I've heard Jon Stewart talk about that. I think Howard was interviewing him, and he was talking about it. He's like, man, you know, one of the regrets that he had was he spent too much time focused, like everything was about work. And I think about that a lot. And so I'm very intentional about not being that way. Like, I know I have to spend time with my family. I want to spend time with my family. And one of the things they love is when I sneak them away to a movie unexpectedly. And I've done this a number of times.
1: That's awesome.
0: We're just having a normal night. And I go, all right, it's time to go a little wild. And they light up in the back seat. And I drive them. Yeah, fun dad.
1: Fun dad that takes over.
0: Yeah, drive them right to the movie theater. And the reason why I said this is perfectly timed. There's a movie that's coming out this week that has completely captivated me because I think it's one of the greatest ideas I've heard in a long time. And this is an original idea, right?
2: I think so.
0: I don't think this is based on anything or they've ever done anything like this before.
1: Yeah, I don't think so.
0: It's called Sheep Detectives.
2: Yes.
0: Does this not sound like one of the greatest movies ever made? And then to back that up, Rotten Tomatoes is pushing a 100% review. Is that right? Is that at like 97 the last time I checked?
2: It was very high. Let me double check that for you.
0: And I understand. Because with a movie idea like this, how does it not go into the 90s almost stacking up at 100?
2: Right. Yeah, 97%.
0: 97.
2: Still.
0: Wow. Go ahead, tell J-Bo what it's about.
2: So it's partially.
1: I know what it's about.
0: Oh, you
1: tell TJ what it's about.
3: You tell me what it's about. I have no idea.
0: Do you know?
3: Okay. No.
0: Tell
3: it
0: Heather.
3: Sounds like it's about a detective who has to find sheep.
0: No, well, you are wrong. Go ahead.
3: Okay.
2: In this witty new breed of mystery, George, played by Hugh Jackman, is a shepherd who reads detective novels to his beloved sheep every night, assuming they can't possibly understand. But when a mysterious incident disrupts life on the farm, the sheep realize they must become the detectives, and they follow clues and investigate human suspects. They prove that even sheep can be brilliant crime solvers.
1: Wait. I want the Kenny personality. I don't want you. I can read that for myself. You tell me in your personality what the movie is about.
2: Sheep become detectives and solve a human crime.
0: They were unknowingly being trained to be sheep detectives.
1: Yeah.
0: Is that amazing?
2: Yeah.
0: And also, extra layer here, Hugh Jackman, who starred in The Prestige, my favorite movie, is in this movie as the shepherd. So this has potential to be the greatest movie ever made.
2: I don't want
0: to oversell it.
2: Star-studded cast, a lot of great voice actors.
1: Sounds great.
2: Patrick Stewart is one of the voices. What's his name from Breaking Bad?
0: Oh, I know. What's his name?
3: Bryan Cranston.
2: Yeah.
3: That's him.
2: Yeah, yeah, Emma Thompson. Just name a few.
0: Hopefully on the other side of this weekend, I'll have seen Sheep Detectives. 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
9: We're starting to see a few brake lights getting through, ripping northbound 99 from Main Street heading up towards Jacktown Road. It's a short stretch, though. And, of course, in Tracy, you do find 205 beginning to slow down just before Mountain House Parkway. That, of course, continues on to 580 and over the Altamont Pass. That's traffic. I'm Ron Servi.
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0: 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This is the TJ Show, and yeah, J-Bo, you're dealing with the problem with buying or getting the greatest gift of all time for Mother's Day, and I will say that Aura Frames, they are a sponsor of our show, but as we found with my mom and your mom,
1: yes, sir.
0: Once you get the Aura Frame, they will tell you it is the greatest gift ever.
1: And then it's like,
0: what else do you get them? And yeah. So you were trying to figure this out all week, and right at the end of the marathon race.
1: Oh man, I had to go to Google. I felt really bad because usually I'm really good about like figuring it out or asking her and getting her what she wants for Mother's Day. This time I went to Google, literally typed in great Mother's Day gifts because I'm like, I'm tapped out. And I saw a lot of random things, and then I came across this really nice, like, wallet. So I know that my mom carries receipts from, like, 20 years ago, and her wallet was falling apart last time I saw her. So I got her a really nice wallet. So hopefully she'll get that before,
0: Is a great idea. Weekend. That's very cool. We'll take a picture of it and then upload it to her Aura Frame. And then she can enjoy that. And
1: she can enjoy the photo and enjoy having it physically.
0: Yeah. I love that. What are you getting for your mom, Heather?
2: We don't really do Mother's Day gifts. I usually get her flowers, but I did get her an Aura Frame for Christmas, and we never set it up. So maybe for Mother's Day, I'll set up the Aura Frame for
0: her. There you go. Okay, I like
1: that. The gift that keeps on giving.
0: And by the way,
2: she could do it herself. It's so easy. We're procrastinators, both of us. I'm my mother's daughter. So.
0: You know, it's weird because they're a sponsor of our show, and it sounds like we're doing a commercial, and like technically we will be in a moment. But I'm not joking. Like when I say it's the greatest thing, my mom loves it. It really is that great of a Mother's Day gift. And, you know, at this point, you can still order it. And, you know, even if it doesn't show up exactly on Sunday, it'll be there really soon. And I'm telling you, this is the gift that I would bet on for any mom. It's so good. Kenny, what are you getting your mom?
3: You already know.
0: What?
1: Oh, here we go.
2: Aura Frame.
3: A gold dip rose from Steven Singer Jewelers.
1: She's been getting her that for the last, 12 years?
3: Actually, this is year number 11. So I'm almost up to a dozen gold dip roses for my mom. A full bouquet.
0: That's interesting. Now they don't advertise, but that's a famous thing that's been going on for a long time. And when you first brought that up, full disclosure, I was like, that sounds like the lamest thing I've ever seen.
1: We all felt
0: that way. It's
1: like,
0: who needs that?
1: Yeah.
0: So then get this. Last summer, I'm over at Kenny's house, and her mom has the little thing on display. And what does Jess do? She walks over. This is my wife. She goes, ooh, what are these? These are really pretty. I'm like, are you kidding me? I was like, what?
3: It's
0: a good
3: gift.
0: I've been making fun of Kenny for that for like years. And she's like, oh, I never heard of these.
3: Yeah, they're beautiful. And they last forever, which is great. Flowers, usually regular flowers die. These will last forever.
1: Right. Okay. And then your wife just looks at you and like, can I get some of these? You're like, you got to be kidding me.
0: No, actually, Kenny hit the streets and asked random people, moms, right? You tap moms on the shoulder.
3: Ask, what do they really want for Mother's Day?
0: We should play that. Let's do that before the end of the hour.
2: Sounds good.
0: And then also, I'll mention right here, name number one by Wirecutter. 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
5: We had a car on fire at French Camp Road, northbound Highway 5. That's been extinguished, and they're now in the final clearing stages of this crash. So both directions of Highway 5 are starting to get better through French Camp. Heading into Tracy, you'll find 205 not slowing down until you get to Mountain House Parkway. That's traffic. I'm Ron Servi.
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11: A Better Life with Dr. Sanjay Gupta. You know, one of the weirder things I've seen on social media lately is parents feeding their babies butter, like whole sticks of butter. They swear that it helps them feel fuller after meals and get a good night's sleep, among other things. There's actually something to this. You know, butter is full of fat, which a rapidly growing infant needs, but eating butter all the time results in, quote, boxing out other important nutrients they need as well. Spokesperson for the Academy of Nutrition and Dietetics told us she recommends half a teaspoon to a teaspoon melted and then added to a puree. Or as they get older, you can drizzle oil or melted butter over cooked vegetables, she told us. We never say just give butter by itself, and it's not the only source of fat she would recommend. Avocados, hummus, fish, they are great sources of fat as well. And also, great foods to introduce. I'm Dr. Sanjay Gupta, helping you live a better life.
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0: It's the TJ Show, and yet another clever internet scam to add to the mix. Don't fall for this one. Some woman lost almost $15,000 over it. We'll get to this in the news a few moments away on the TJ Show.
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0: 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This is the TJ Show, our news. It sounds different around here. Kenny reads through every story he can find, and then he brings us the most interesting ones. Kenny, what's happening on the planet today?
1: You know, we've been talking a lot about deepfake technology with artificial intelligence and the fears of how it could be misused, especially when it comes to scamming vulnerable people. Unfortunately, a woman in Canada now finds herself out $14,000 after she was duped by a deepfake advertisement of popular YouTuber Mr. Beast promoting a fake investment opportunity.
0: Mm. Mm. And that's a confusing one because Mr. Beast has all these wild cash contests. Right. And yeah, if you're not in the loop on how good these deepfakes are, you can see how easy it is to get people. And what's crazy about it is, these scammers are reaching millions of people.
2: Yes.
0: So their scam is somehow making all these impressions. And you do the math, and even if it's the tiniest percentage, it just takes one person to fall for it.
2: Yeah.
0: And then scam, done.
1: Yeah, so this victim initially paid $250 to join the investment group. She eventually believed that she was actually speaking with Mr. Beast himself over the phone. Slowly but surely, the scammer convinced her to transfer $5,000 into a cryptocurrency wallet. Eventually, that total reached $14,000.
2: If anybody ever mentions crypto to you as far as, like, invest, just tell them no. Because you can't track. It's hard to track that.
0: It's
2: so that's
0: bad.
2: A great way for scammers to take your money.
1: And these deepfakes are really hard to catch. Authorities are warning the public to be extremely skeptical of celebrity endorsements for financial products, requests for immediate actions via phone, email, or text, or any investment that requires payments into private cryptocurrency wallets. Those are major red flags.
0: Kenny, what else do you have?
1: I like to play video games. I know that I'm not alone, but I didn't realize how not alone I am in my video game world. They say roughly 205.1 million Americans, about 2 in 3, identify as gamers.
0: Yeah, okay. Look at that.
2: Including my mama.
0: Hey, I'm getting back in the game. I have kids who love their video games. They love the Mario world, and I really enjoy Mario Kart. It's good to be back on Smash Brothers, although I hate the controller of the new Switch.
1: You'll get used to
0: it. They don't even make it to make sense. It's this thing that doesn't make sense.
3: I blame the controller when I lose, too.
0: It is the controller.
3: I do the same exact thing. Every time I'm losing at Mario Kart, I'm like, Lewis, it's the controller. You gave me the wrong controller.
0: Well, no, they've given an unfair advantage to kids. They've made them so small so that kids' little hands have an advantage over my big hands.
1: J-Bo, to your point, the fact that your mom is playing video games, the average age of a gamer is 36 years old, but notably 28% of players are 50 years and older. And the gender
2: balance... Why
1: are
2: you putting my mom's age out there like that?
1: Well, I'm just kidding.
2: I'm assuming
1: she's over 50. But
0: I didn't know that.
2: I mean, she's older than you, J-Bo.
3: What?
1: Yeah, so gamers are getting older. The gender balance is almost equal, 52% male to 47% female. And the money that's being brought in by the video game industry is ridiculous. Approximately $184 billion a year.
0: Wow.
1: That is higher than the combined theatrical box office and the music industry revenues.
0: Mario! Good job, bro.
1: Yahoo!
0: Kenny, thanks for keeping us somewhat informed.
1: That's what's happening.
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12: Hey, that's how we do.
13: In Lathrop, we have a crash on the ramp that leads from 120 to southbound Highway 5. The left lane of that two-lane ramp is blocked by this crash as traffic backed up towards Airport Way. CHP just arriving on scene. Beyond there in Tracy, 205 backed up to Mountain House Parkway. That's traffic. I'm Ron Servi.
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12: In recent years, scientists have really dialed up the urgency to understand PFAS, sometimes referred to as forever chemicals because of how long they take to break down. The latest study found these chemicals may be aging men in their 50s and 60s a bit faster than men who are younger or older or women of any age. Experts we talked to said the accumulation of PFAS may lower testosterone levels in men, impair sperm quality, and increase risks of testicular and kidney cancer. Women, it seems, just seem to be able to clear PFAS faster. Now, whether you're a man or a woman, trying to limit your exposure is a great idea. Three ways to do that. Filter your drinking water. 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

0: 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This is the TJ Show, and here we are. It's Mother's Day weekend. Listen, even if last minute, I made this mistake. I didn't, this sounds dumb even saying it, but I didn't connect the dots. So obviously, I just assumed my wife, Jess, wouldn't care about Mother's Day. This is my girlfriend, turned fiance, turned wife. Like, yeah, turned the kids mother. Are there. But
1: children, yeah, the kids are there, like a shrug, like they're there. Yeah,
0: they're like they're busy, you know. But man, was that a hard lesson learned? Yeah. The 1 year I forgot, and no, there's a lot of work to do when you forget something like that. So I'm prepared, and also you can't forget your mom, you know, like the OG mom.
1: Yeah,
0: because
2: grandma?
0: No.
2: Is that who you're talking about?
0: My mom, I mean.
2: Oh, your mom.
1: Just because you have a wife and she happens to be a mom, you can't forget your mom.
2: Yeah, of
0: right.
2: course, of course.
0: So,
2: yeah.
0: Unfortunately, I had every intention of not forgetting my mom. I bought the presents, everything, earlier in the week. Stuff that I know she loves specifically. I have not put them in the mail yet, which means they're going to show up after Mother's Day. And it's very sad.
1: Just tell her it's coming.
0: Because it was a fumble on my part. I have it on my desk at home. I should have just gone to the post office. And I forgot. So we're going to get to that. But Kenny hit the streets, tapped some moms on the shoulder, and got some answers. What do they really want?
3: What do moms really want for Mother's Day?
4: I want diamonds.
0: Okay. All right. Yep.
3: Thanks for being honest.
4: No flowers, diamonds. That's it.
3: That's on your list.
4: Yeah. No, I'm not going to get it, so I ain't even going to ask for it.
3: What do moms really want for Mother's Day?
5: I don't need anything materialistic. I just want my son to be one productive son. In society.
0: That's very nice.
5: Just the love of my son, that's all. And I got that. So I'm a happy mom. Material things, they come and go. I always tell my son I want my flowers while I'm alive. So just give me all the love now. You know, don't wait until I'm 6 feet under. You'll get ready to put me under. You're crying. I should have, could have, but I didn't.
0: Wow.
1: Yes,
0: yeah.
1: That's real.
0: There you go.
3: Would you be disappointed if they forgot about Mother's Day or you didn't get anything?
6: Oh, no. I have mostly everything. No. No, I wouldn't.
0: All right.
3: So how do you feel about Mother's Day in general as a mother and grandmother?
6: I feel good because I'm alive, for
3: yeah.
6: one thing.
3: But do you think of it as a special holiday for you?
6: Not really. It's just another day.
0: No, that sounds like my dad. You ask him about his birthday. It's another day.
7: Another day.
0: Father's Day. Another day. My birthday. Another day.
6: Mother's Day should be every day. Really.
3: So what do you say to people who put themselves through so much pressure trying to find the perfect Mother's Day gift?
8: You do what you can do at the time and stuff. In 2019, my kids took me to Paris.
0: Still remembers it.
1: Yes, right.
0: And that sounds like you buy it once and you're done for life.
1: That's it.
0: Yeah, but I wonder if we could do that. Like, you go big, and then you go, what's your next gift? Oh, we already did that. It was
1: last
0: year.
1: You know what you do? You take your mother to Paris, and then you take the photos and look.

0: It's turning into a movement. We keep seeing these headlines popping up. I remember there was a story about these parties that were going on underground in Brooklyn, New York. And it was no phone zone. If you're going to be at this party, you need to lock up your phone when you walk in and be present and interact with other human beings. This is happening at college campuses across the nation. 78% of students feel their phone has hindered their deep thinking, their creativity, full engagement with ideas. And participants report that without screens, conversations become more meaningful, helping them combat the feeling of losing control over their lives to digital distractions. And I've firsthand, I'm friends with a guy, he's like 19 years old, he's in college, and he very seriously looked at me and said, I need to switch to a flip phone. I can't take it anymore. It's consumed my life. And he wasn't joking. He was serious.
1: No, I believe that.
0: So Kenny hit the local college campus, tapped some people on the shoulder, and found out, is this happening on your campus?
2: Do you know of any no phone parties happening this weekend?
3: No phone parties? No. I've never heard of that.
2: I heard that they were becoming more popular.
0: Or did he just not want Kenny to show up at the party?
2: Do you have any idea what it could be?
3: Sounds like a party where no one wants to use a phone.
2: Yeah,
3: live
2: pretty
3: in the
2: much.
3: Moment.
0: This guy's very smart.
2: Does it sound interesting to you? Would that be something you'd like to participate in?
3: Not here, no. Not in a frat basement. Doesn't sound like it.
2: Yeah, but a frat party
3: without a phone sounds like.
2: Okay.
0: Wow. So he's
1: how, bro?
4: You can do whatever you want and no fear of, you know, repercussion, it sounds like.
1: It's a party.
4: Yeah.
1: Like, the frat parties were awesome before phones, I'm sure. They're going to be awesome if there's no phone at this one.
0: Wow. What? So, not even down for it.
5: No phone parties? To be honest, I've never heard of the concept. And I can 100% say that there are probably zero no phone parties here on campus.
0: He's almost proud of it.
2: Why is it that you don't think there's much interest in that kind of thing here?
5: Maybe sometimes people associate having a memory with like having physical proof of it, like having a picture or having a video, so having some type
2: of
5: media
2: around
5: it.
2: Did you really have a good
5: it.
2: Time if you didn't post about it on Instagram?
5: Yeah, exactly. That kind of mentality around it. So I think that's probably why we see phones out at those kind of events.
2: What about for you? Would you be interested in a no phone party?
5: Yeah. Usually when I go out, I try to put my phone away and just enjoy the moment. But
0: okay, so there you go.
5: Yeah, I would try it.
0: All right, he's open to it. That's good.
2: What's your relationship with your phone like?
5: I mean, I would say I'm on it several hours out of the day. I mean, while I am able to probably put down my phone, I am on it more than I'd like.
0: Mm-hmm. Yeah, well, I mean, we got some answers in a different little independent study we did, right? Because we're independent journalists.
1: Mm-hmm.
0: We were getting responses like, they're on their phone 8 hours a day, 10 hours a day in some cases. And they weren't joking.
2: And I don't know when they would find time to sleep. That's how often they were on their phones.
6: I think if you're with your friends and you're having a good time and you won't even think about your phone.
0: Yeah, there you go.
1: Yeah.
0: Get better friends if you're on your phone too much.
1: Right.
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2: Get qualified right now for a trip for two to see Madison Beer in Las Vegas with airfare, hotel, tickets to the show, and exclusive access to an intimate Q&A session with Madison Beer. Just text the national keyword, WINGS, to 95819 right now to get qualified on KHOP. I know.

0: get it now. All the hits, K-Hop at 95.1. This is the TJ Show. Found out yesterday. So Kenny's parents live in an area where they don't normally see bears running around.
1: Right.
0: And, you know, I know where I grew up, we never saw deer. And if we saw one of those, it was like, oh, cool, it's a deer.
1: Yeah.
0: Now, you go over, I visit my parents, you see deer in their front lawn just eating my mom's flowers. She's in a constant battle with deer.
1: Yeah.
0: Well, now it seems like bears are just showing up in people's yards where they've otherwise never seen them before. And so your mom and your dad, they live on this property. For years, they've let their dog Jazz out in the backyard and no problems. All of a sudden, bears are showing up. She's taking pictures of bear in her backyard.
1: Yeah. And yelling at the dog to come inside.
0: Yeah. Well, it's terrifying. I mean, he would love to eat that dog, right?
2: Probably.
1: Free meal.
0: Now, there's an interesting backstory. When I heard that now Jazz has to be leashed in the backyard.
2: Yeah.
0: And that there's a bear potentially threatening her life, I thought I should bring this up to my six-year-old Noah, who, when we visited Kenny's house last summer, was bitten by Jazz.
2: A little nip.
0: It was sad. And my daughter loves all animals. There's only one animal she doesn't like, and it's Jazz.
2: Yeah.
0: And so I was wondering, what does she think about this? You may remember she was upset that my mother-in-law drove too fast around a deer on the road. She defended the deer.
1: Yes.
0: She's defended every animal that has ever been brought across her way.
1: Mm-hmm.
0: But what does she think about Jazz facing bears?
3: Hey, Noah.
4: Yeah?
3: I got some news for you about an animal, you know.
4: Okay.
3: Do you remember Jazz?
4: Yeah. She bit me.
0: See, she's really holding on to it.
4: Mean.
3: I found out some news about Jazz.
4: What is it?
3: In Kenny's parents' backyard.
4: Yeah?
3: His mom saw bears got into the backyard.
4: What happened?
0: She is very concerned.
3: Well, that's where Jazz goes outside.
4: So what happened then?
3: Well, Jazz, if they leave her outside, could get eaten by a bear.
4: Yeah.
3: Do you want Jazz to be eaten by a bear?
4: No.
3: Really?
4: Yeah.
3: Even after Jazz bit you?
4: Yeah, I still like him.
3: Oh, you do?
4: Yeah.
3: Oh, good. I didn't know that. I thought you didn't like Jazz.
4: Did he get eaten by a bear?
3: No, he didn't get eaten by a bear. What if the bear ate him and then said, "That's because you bit Noah"?
4: Bears can't talk, you know.
3: Okay, thank you very much. I love you.
1: She didn't even entertain the idea. She is such a pure heart.
2: Yeah.
0: Yeah, it was sweet. Quite relieved to hear that. And Kenny, I just wanted to deliver the news.
2: Yeah, I'm relieved too. You told me that you were going to talk to Noah about this.
0: Yeah.
2: That would have broke my heart if she would have said that she would have enjoyed that.
0: It's official. My six-year-old does not want your parents' dog to be eaten by a bear. Please,
2: thank you, Noah.
0: Let them know.
2: I will.
0: That there's maybe a second chance even here for a rekindling of the fire.
2: Yeah.
0: No, you better keep that dog locked in the laundry room the next time I come over here.
1: TJ's going to eat the dog.
2: Why do you keep your kids at home?
0: Yeah. Fine.
1: It's Jazz's house.
0: I'm cool with that. Who can watch him? Anyone?
2: Heather.
0: Yeah, Heather, I'll leave him at your house. This is the TJ Show.
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15: Well, good news, they cleared that crash that was on the ramp from westbound 120 to southbound Highway 5, so all lanes are open here. Traffic on 120 is just now starting to dissipate. Heading into Tracy, you'll find 205 still slowing down, though, at Mountain House Parkway heading for 580. 580 continuing slow over the Altamont Pass. That's traffic. I'm Ron Servi.
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24: We are finally starting to learn more things we can do to keep our brains sharp as we age. A lot of people think crossword puzzles or Sudoku might do the trick, but the science doesn't really bear that out. What one recent study found, though, was that a certain type of brain training seems to have a significant impact on cognition as we get older. It wasn't memory or even problem-solving tasks that moved the needle. It was an interactive computerized game that tested the ability to recognize two separate images in faster and faster sequences. It's what we call a task of divided attention, in which you don't have a conscious strategy on how to improve. That's according to the study's lead author. You're just trying to do the best you can to figure out how to divide your attention. Now, the game in this study was called Double Decision. If you want to find it and try it out yourself. I'm Dr. Sanjay Gupta, helping you live a better life.
25: 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A vacation? A shopping spree? A trip to the spa? You could win $5,000 for the mom in your life with our Mother's Day giveaway. Just head to our website now to enter this national contest for a chance to win $5,000 for mom.
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So if our time is running out, day after day, we'll make the mundane a masterpiece. 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

0: 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This is the TJ Show, and yeah, we had to start this. It all started because of my dog, Luna. She's an old lady now, but way back in the day, my wife, Jess, had the idea, I don't want to leave her all home alone. So she turned the radio on. She thought, well, she'll hear Dada's voice. That's me. It'll keep her company. Turns out, put her to sleep. She was so bored with the show. And the reason why is because we were only talking about human-related issues. So, of course, she's bored. We switched it up. We started featuring the biggest stories in animal headlines. We called it Luna's Animal Tales. And now she sits and waits by the radio. Other pets love it, too. Let's get right to it. We're going to Florida. A woman thought people were breaking into her home. She heard all this noise, had a baby sleeping in the house. Turns out it was two alligators brawling. They broke through the mesh of her porch, and they were working their way into her house.
1: Oh, my gosh.
2: I'm not surprised by that.
0: They shredded everything.
2: As someone who was raised in Florida, I'm not surprised by that.
0: It's totally wild. She said it looks like they were fighting over territory or something. It turns out alligator mating season began in April. Did you know that?
2: That I did not know, but I'm thankful that it happened in broad daylight. And that at night.
0: Known to become more aggressive and territorial during the season, which, by the way, runs through September. So they're mating for quite a while, nice. Which is why they're, what?
1: Nice.
0: Yeah.
2: Gross.
0: Kenny would say nice to that. Anyway, everyone's fine. Thankfully, she's okay. Then there's a woman who let a fox inside of her house during a thunderstorm. And the fox just weirdly makes himself right at home.
2: What?
0: And don't try this in your home. I know it sounds cute, but this is very unusual. She opened her door to offer shelter, didn't know what was going to happen. The fox was seemingly seeking affection, too. Like, borderline domesticating itself, some are saying.
3: If you watch the video, it, like, goes on its back and wants belly rubs. And
2: no.
3: It's acting like a dog. Yeah,
0: this is crazy. This
2: are
0: is my.
2: Sure it's a fox? Maybe it's a dog for real.
3: It looks like a fox to me.
0: This is kind of a dream come true for me. Lots of comments. The video went viral. One commenter said, why does this bleep never happen to me?
3: Was that you?
0: I mean, seriously, they're so cute. I'm convinced foxes will domesticate themselves eventually as cats did. That's one theory. And, you know, this is actually already happening in the United Kingdom. Apparently, foxes, they keep hitting a wall where they don't fully go for it. But it seems like it's headed in that direction, which would be dreamy. Who doesn't love it? Have you seen a cute fox? They're adorable.
2: Yeah, there's cute dogs.
0: I know.
2: I need a cute fox.
0: But we need more. We always need something else.
2: They probably shed like crazy, too.
0: Oh, I believe it.
1: What's their mating season like?
0: I don't know.
2: Weird.
0: A tow truck driver in Canada going viral saw a moose totally exhausted, trapped in a frozen waterway, got involved. The moose was so tired that it just waited there patiently to be rescued.
2: Aww.
0: Took it in his truck, had it at the house. The moose allowed the dude to pet him, was scratching his chin, rubbing his nose and his ears, and then he just disappeared. And he was fine.
2: The moose was like, I'm going to let you get this one little touch, but after this, I'm out.
1: It was a pretty incredible video, too. This was a tow truck driver, and he pulled the moose onto his flatbed like he would a vehicle stuck on the side of the road. It was pretty incredible.
0: Well, he said, hopefully he comes back. He still has a tow bill. So, those are Luna's Animal Tales, the biggest stories in animal headlines.
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5: Still fighting it, trying to get into Modesto. Northbound 99 backed up through Sirius nearly to Keys Road. But once you get past 132, it picks up and looks pretty good heading into Ripon. In Tracy, 205 still slowing down around Mountain House Parkway heading for 580 in the Altamont Pass. That's traffic. I'm Ron Servi.
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10: Getting your heart broken can be really rough. 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It's not just an emotional experience, it's a physical one too. Often described as getting the wind knocked out of you, a knot in your stomach, trouble sleeping. I recently spoke about this with Dr. Yoram Yovel, a psychiatrist and neuroscientist. He was on my podcast, Chasing Life. Now, he told me heartbreak doesn't have to last forever. And while your inclination might be to withdraw, isolate, and shut down, it's often the opposite of what supports healing. One of the things that helps us the most is reconnecting to other people you love. And the reverse is also true, he said. If someone you care about is struggling, don't give up on them. You hold the power to comfort loved ones that are in deep physical or emotional distress. I'm Dr. Sanjay Gupta, helping you live a better life.
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1: It's the TJ Show, and there is only one animal in the world that my youngest daughter dislikes. 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

0: 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This is the TJ Show. Our news, it sounds different around here. Kenny reads through every story he can find, and then he brings us the most interesting ones. Kenny, what's happening on the planet today?
1: The World Cup is coming to North America this summer, and you shouldn't have a problem getting a ticket if you're willing to pay the price. I was talking to Heather the other day, and you were telling me, Heather, that there are still plenty of seats available, especially for the Team USA opening match, which is surprising.
2: Right, the last I looked, yeah, there were plenty of tickets left, so if you want one, you want to pay it.
0: Like, it seems if they don't start selling tickets, we might see for one of the first times ever the World Cup having, like, half-empty stadiums. Could that be what's happening?
2: Oh, Heather, as a soccer fan, like, have you seen this before? Where there's, like, empty stadiums and you're watching games? I've never seen it. I'm sure it's happened, maybe, but I've never seen it.
0: I mean, we keep hearing about how big these ticket prices are. They're huge. I mean, they're asking for a lot of money. Yes. Some of them are even going for, what, at least hundreds?
1: Yes.
0: Maybe, you know, 1,000 or whatever for some great seats.
2: I did just look it up. There are some that are like 60 for like early games, but that's probably, that might, I don't know if that's in the U.S. I don't know if that's in Canada. Okay. I don't know if it's in Mexico.
0: But could it be, as we get closer, somebody like you who really wants to go, if you show up to the stadium and it's a half-empty stadium, do you get a ticket for $10 at that point?
2: I would hope so, but I can't guarantee that.
3: I've had some great finds just walking up to the box office.
2: Yeah, see what happens. For sure.
0: I would think it's got to be going in that direction. It's next month, right?
1: Yeah. Well, and the thing is, it's more than just the tickets. Even the hotels and Airbnbs are wide open. Now, this was a surprising stat. 80 to 90% of hotels in Kansas City, Boston, Philadelphia, San Francisco, and Seattle are trailing behind a typical summer. So this is a major event that was supposed to boost tourism. It almost appears like it's doing the opposite.
3: I have a friend who has an Airbnb, and she said that she received more requests for when Taylor Swift was in town than has for the World Cup.
0: Well, to the point of Boston, so I used to live right outside of the town, and when my parents would come visit, if there was any college event or any sort of a move-in weekend or whatever, you couldn't get a hotel.
2: Yeah.
0: And that's just for school. And, like, it could just even be a random event at one school.
2: It
0: would fill up the hotels.
1: Yeah, Boston appears to be doing better than most of the other host cities. They reported that more than 50% of Airbnb rentals are booked. But for the rest of the cities, it's less than.
2: The U.S. isn't it's not a big soccer country to begin with. And if people don't want to come here to see these games, like, that's probably the reason, I would assume.
3: Yeah.
0: I can say that I didn't understand soccer at all. I still don't understand it, but I did go see a New England Revolution game when I was living there, and it was one of the most fun sports experiences I've ever had in my life. It was thrilling.
1: It's a fun atmosphere, for sure.
0: Unexpected.
2: Beautiful game.
1: Well, in other athletics news, there's a condo complex in Denver. There's also a gym in this same condo complex. Residents of the condo complex are suing the gym for noise complaints. They say that they are plagued by the sounds of heavy weights dropping, metal equipment clanging, and weightlifters groaning, yelling, and struggling.
0: Oh, yeah. You got some.
4: Yeah.
0: They drop the weights and boom. Kenny, thank you for keeping us somewhat informed.
1: That's what's happening.
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10: Still fighting it, trying to get into Modesto. Northbound 99 backed up through Sirius, nearly to Keys Road. But once you get past 132, it picks up and looks pretty good heading into Ripon. In Tracy, 205 still slowing down around Mountain House Parkway, heading for 580 in the Altamont Pass. That's traffic. I'm Ron Servi.
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15: A better life with Dr. Sanjay Gupta.
16: So-called superagers, they are an enviable segment of the population.
4: people who are older than 80, whose brains function like someone a fraction of their age. It's true, a lot of these people have genetics on their side, but more and more research is bearing out the idea that people who practice good brain health also slow their cognitive decline. Dr. Richard Isaacson, a pioneer in the Alzheimer's space, told us that, quote, his studies have found lifestyle changes including diet, exercise, reducing stress and optimizing sleep, along with managing vascular risk factors with certain medications, can actually help grow brain areas and also reduce telltale signs of Alzheimer's, such as tau tangles and amyloid plaques. What else helps? Staying social, surrounding yourself with family and friends, and maybe even volunteering for a real sense of purpose. I'm Dr. Sanjay Gupta, helping you live a better life.
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0: TJ Show. You know, there's something happening during these NBA games, and particularly after the game, they have these press conferences, and you'll see that people keep getting enamored with this Gatorade drink. It's either absolutely brilliant advertising, or they just really love the taste of this. I guess it's a different flavor. They mash up the old Glacier Freeze, which used to be my favorite as a kid. I haven't had Gatorade since I was a kid. And then Glacier Cherry.
1: I feel like everything fun in your life you haven't done since you were a child. You should bring it back.
0: Well, there's a lot of reasons why I haven't. But anyway, so what is going on here? Why has this become so popular?
2: Well, Gatorade is a sponsor of the NBA, and they put these Gatorade bottles in front of the players' microphones for their post-game press conferences. Most notably, your new favorite player, Karl-Anthony Towns of the Knicks, and Anthony Edwards of your other favorite team, the Minnesota Timberwolves, had to stop what they were doing answering questions because they tried this flavor and they were blown away by it.
0: Yeah, there you go.
1: It's hilarious, though, because there's one of Kat in the middle of a press conference, and he's, like, taking a sip, and he looks over to his side, he's like, yo, this is good. Like, he's like, she like literally stopped the whole thing. Like, what?
0: I hope that's legit, right?
2: Well, we're going to try for ourselves.
0: Yeah, so Kenny goes out to the supermarket, and you went and picked up a case of this stuff.
2: I did.
0: Little extreme, but very appreciated, because now I'm curious.
1: Yeah,
0: how good could this thing
1: be?
2: Yeah, I haven't tried it yet. I'm waiting for this moment.
0: I'm shaking it up.
1: I'm tempted. Oh, should we shake it?
0: You probably don't need to shake
2: it. I don't think so.
3: I shake every drink I have. It's carbonated.
0: It's, you learned that from your dad?
3: Yeah,
0: me too.
3: That's hilarious. Yeah.
0: All right, so Jabel, you open it up. Take a sip. What do you think?
1: Oh, I'm not doing it all together?
0: All right, yeah, on the count of three.
1: One, two,
3: I still
1: three.
3: Want to open.
1: You can't open it?
0: Come on, you can
1: Heather,
0: open it.
1: Heather, drink some milk, please.
0: What is with you?
3: I don't believe in milk.
0: It's real.
1: I do. All right,
0: all right, here
1: ready?
0: We go. One,
1: two,
0: three. Taste test. Oh, yeah, of course it's great.
2: Yeah, it's
1: delicious.
2: This
1: is good.
3: Yeah, it's good.
1: It's nice.
2: No but joke.
3: It tastes like liquid Skittles.
0: Yeah. It's,
1: yes!
0: See, the problem
2: is so good.
1: If I taste the rainbow.
0: If I keep drinking this, I'm going to become addicted to it. Now, that's just for me.
1: Kenny did get us the small little bottles, so I think you'll be okay with just drinking the small little bottle.
0: Right, I do need another sip.
1: Are you about to, like, gulp it down?
2: This is no joke. They were not
1: delicious.
3: And you can recap it and drink it at your leisure.
0: That is like a candy bar in a bottle.
3: Right?
2: It's
3: good, though.
0: I know.
3: Yeah,
1: but
3: no,
1: it's not sweet. It's like the aftertaste of Skittles, kind of like watered down Skittles.
3: Right.
1: You know, Gatorade's not really sweet.
3: Yeah.
0: Wow.
3: It's good.
0: Thank you for that, Kenny. It's a wonderful gift.
2: I'm glad we did this.
3: Quench my thirst.
1: Yeah.
0: I can't eat ice cream for 3 weeks now, but that was wonderful.
1: Oh, what life
2: You'll
1: do you
2: be
1: live?
2: Fine, TJ.
0: I'm looking at the calorie count. But listen, it tastes
3: fine.
0: Great. They know how to make these things taste great.
1: It's good.
0: By the way, we are so grateful to be on your radio. 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Also, a challenge for you over the weekend. Take our phone number down. At some point, leave us a message. What?
1: Yeah, they're still drinking.
0: Oh, yeah, it's that good. Leave us a message at 877-RADIO-TJ, and you might hear your voice on the show on the other side of the weekend. 877-RADIO-TJ. 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
7: It's clearing up nicely this morning. If you're heading in the northbound direction on 99, no troubles out of Modesto, heading up into Ripon. In Tracy, 205 looking good all the way out to 580, and 580 now just sluggish from the 205 merge over the Altamont Pass to North Flynn Road. That's traffic. I'm Ron Servi.
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21: Getting your heart broken can be really rough. It'll happen to most of us at some point in our lives. It's not just an emotional experience, it's a physical one too. Often described as getting the wind knocked out of you, a knot in your stomach, trouble sleeping. I recently spoke about this with Dr. Yoram Yovel, a psychiatrist and neuroscientist. He was on my podcast, Chasing Life. Now, he told me heartbreak doesn't have to last forever. And while your inclination might be to withdraw, isolate, and shut down, it's often the opposite of what supports healing. One of the things that helps us the most is reconnecting to other people you love. And the reverse is also true, he said. 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I'm Dr. Sanjay Gupta, helping you live a better life.
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0: 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This is the TJ Show, and apparently people are getting more interested in these like audio drama podcasts. They are actually now hiring actors and actresses to almost like a movie. Well, it's actually what the radio was like in the 1930s and 40s.
1: Radio plays.
0: Right. It's kind of a modern day version of that. And so there was one that came on our radar. Some friends of ours put it together. It's called American Afterlife. It's one of the stars in it is Scarlett Estevez, who used to be on the Disney Channel. Scarlett, are you there?
2: Hello.
3: Hey.
0: Scarlett, you know, I saw a video. It was going around on social media, and it's like you screaming. And they're like, all right, I think we got the take. And then they just move on. And it's like, what horrible thing just happened to Scarlett that they're making you scream that way? It seems like you're having a good time doing this.
2: Oh, yeah. I always wanted to do like horror. And this isn't really horror, but it's kind of the same realm.
0: Yeah, it's very tense. And, you know, and I've heard some of the previews and it's kind of fun. And I thought, since you're an actress, maybe, I don't know, maybe we could play out a little scene here. Would you be open to that?
2: Yeah, totally. I love that.
0: Okay, right. This is going to be fun. All right, now here's the scenario, all right? So why don't you pretend to be my vet's office?
2: Okay.
0: Yeah, I have an old senior dog named Luna. Mm-hmm. So I just took her in for a blood test, and you have to deliver the news to me that she's actually part bear.
2: Okay.
0: Can you do that?
2: Yes.
0: Okay, the phone rings. Ring, ring, ring. Actress Scarlett Estevez picks up the phone at the vet's office.
2: This is Scarlett from your local vet.
0: Hey, Scarlett, I'm just calling for Luna's blood test results. It's TJ, her owner.
2: Oh, yeah, right, right. Hi, TJ. Yeah, let me look that up really, really quick in our system. She was here earlier today, right?
0: Yeah, she's the really old dog.
2: Yeah, yeah. Okay, so I'm not sure if this is correct, but I just looked in our system, and it looks like... I don't know. This must be a mistake.
0: What?
2: It looks like she should be fine. She should be fine. She looks like a very happy dog.
0: Wait, but what's wrong?
2: Well, it turns out part of her DNA, it's not showing up as a canine. It's showing up that she might be like part bear.
0: As in the other animal?
2: Yeah, like bear, like grizzly bear, like honey.
0: Oh.
2: I mean, yeah, now that I think about it, it kind of explains why she's so cute.
0: So this is not a horrible thing.
2: No, not at all. Just part dog, part bear.
0: Luna's part bear, guys. I just got the news.
3: Congratulations.
0: That's why she's so cute.
1: You always wanted a bear pet.
0: Wait, well, Scarlett, all right. Scene end. That was great.
3: Right, that was awesome.
0: Good job.
1: It's end scene.
0: What is it?
1: End scene.
3: Yeah, that's why you don't work in that
0: what?
3: Line of feet, that line of work. End
0: is
3: it, scene.
0: Is Kenny right?
2: Oh, yes. Yeah, and scene or cut.
0: I hate when Kenny's right.
1: We're not in character anymore, Scarlett.
3: Yeah. Scarlett was still
0: right,
3: acting.
0: Listen, this is too much fun. J-Bo, I want you to do one of these. Can you do one of these?
3: Yeah, set it up.
0: Okay, great. So, Scarlett, hold on right there. We're going to do this one more time with J-Bo, okay? With a different scenario.
2: Okay.
0: One of the stars, Celio, in American Afterlife, a new podcast coming up on The TJ Show.
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5: It's clearing up nicely this morning if you're heading in the northbound direction on 99. No troubles out of Modesto heading up into Ripon. In Tracy, 205 looking good all the way out to 580, and 580 now just sluggish from the 205 merge over the Altamont Pass to North Flynn Road. That's traffic. I'm Ron Servi.
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10: You know, one of the weirder things I've seen on social media lately is parents feeding their babies butter, like whole sticks of butter. They swear that it helps them feel fuller after meals and get a good night's sleep, among other things. There's actually something to this. You know, butter is full of fat, which a rapidly growing infant needs, but eating butter all the time results in, quote, boxing out other important nutrients they need as well. Spokesperson for the Academy of Nutrition and Dietetics told us she recommends half a teaspoon to a teaspoon melted and then added to a puree. Or as they get older, you can drizzle oil or melted butter over cooked vegetables, she told us. We never say just give butter by itself, and it's not the only source of fat she would recommend. Avocados, hummus, fish, they are great sources of fat as well. And also great foods to introduce. I'm Dr. Sanjay Gupta, helping you live a better life.
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1: It doesn't matter if you love him or capital H-I-M. Just put your paws up. Cause you were born this way.

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1: Oh, I'm excited for it.
0: Yeah, can't wait to talk to her. This is going to be a lot of fun. It's coming up a few moments away on the TJ Show.

0: 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Welcome to it on K-Hop at 95.1. This is the TJ Show. I didn't know today was going to be so much fun. I just found out that my dog is part bear. If you missed it, go listen to this on our podcast after the show. Search for the TJ Show wherever you're listening to them. Scarlett Estevez, she is starring in one of those like acted out scripted podcasts. It's called American Afterlife. It's a young adult audio drama. Very tense. If you need more tension in your life, you know, we all need a little more tension in our life, Scarlett. It's perfectly timed. The world needs tension.
1: Or an escape from real life tension.
0: Yeah, okay, fake tension. Yeah, whatever it is. But anyway, we had this idea, like, we have an actress on the phone. Could she act something out with us? And you heard what happened a few moments ago. It was too much fun to say goodbye. So, J-Bo, spotlight on you. Here we go. You ready for the scenario?
1: What's the scenario? Yeah.
0: All right, take note, Scarlett. So, J-Bo, this is a real thing. So her vacuum, her Roomba, accidentally vacuumed over her dog having an accident on the carpet. And it was like, you know, the big accident, the higher number accident.
2: Mm-hmm. Oh, my gosh.
0: And that's a true story. So she threw away the vacuum, right? It's gone.
1: Yes.
0: But what would have happened, the beauty of acting, what would have happened if she brought the vacuum to the vacuum repair shop? She's now calling you, the vacuum repair person, okay, to get an update on her Roomba.
2: Uh-huh.
0: Ring, ring, ring. The phone's ringing.
2: Okay.
0: Intense music. Now.
2: This is Scarlett speaking.
1: Oh, hi, Scarlett. I think I spoke to you earlier today. I had dropped off my Roomba. My dog had an accident. Roomba went all over it. Disgusting. All over the floor, the carpet. Ugh. If it could go on the walls, it would be on the walls. Thankfully, it's not. But I dropped it off. I wanted to know, what was the update on that? Has it gotten fixed yet? Or?
2: Yeah, so we tried to take it apart, and it kind of looks like it's everywhere.
1: Yeah, but I've literally bought it like 2 weeks ago. Isn't there like a manufacturer warranty that can still apply?
2: Yeah, so I tried to look through the manual, and do you have it on you?
1: No, I don't have the manual on me. It's probably in my junk drawer.
2: Okay. On page 33, it actually says that you should have walked your dog.
1: No, I feel like you're being a smart aleck. I don't think the manual would have that in there, since the manual's about the Roomba.
2: If you would like, we can return the Roomba to you, and you can take it apart yourself clean it that way.
1: I'm going to complain. That's your manager.
2: So we actually tried to bleach the Roomba. We dipped it in a bucket of bleach, and the smell is still there.
1: Yeah, I know. My carpet's the same thing. So but the thing is, can you fix the Roomba?
0: That was great. Wow. Scene end. No, end scene.
1: Cut.
0: Scarlett, you are awesome.
1: That was great.
0: This is so fun. Thank you for doing
2: Thank
0: that.
2: You.
0: Look at us. We're, you know, let the Disney Channel know about J-Bo, okay? She's
3: played a really good Karen, J-Bo.
1: Thank you. Appreciate that.
0: Yeah, that was very good. So there she is. That's CeeLo from American Afterlife, a young adult audio drama. You want to hear a little more of that acting, that A-plus acting? That's Scarlett Estevez. How cool that we got to do that with you. We really appreciate it. And all the best with the podcast, okay?
2: Thank you so much. It was so great talking with you guys.
0: There she
1: Likewise.
0: Is. Scarlett Estevez on the TJ Show.
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12: Hey, that's how we do.
13: It's clearing up nicely this morning. If you're heading in the northbound direction on 99, no troubles out of Modesto, heading up into Ripon. In Tracy, 205 looking good all the way up to 580, and 580 now just sluggish from the 205 merge over the Altamont Pass to North Flynn Road. That's traffic. I'm Ron Servi.
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21: 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Deep fake videos of me endorsing products that I've never even heard of and I have no relationship with whatsoever. Let me tell you clearly, these videos are scams. They are designed to take your money. Now, a couple things you should keep in mind. If something sounds too good to be true, it probably is. When you look at these videos, if they don't seem natural, if there's something off about them, the audio or the video, it's probably AI generated. And if you come across something that does pique your interest, see if you can find evidence of it from other sources. I promise you this, if I discover something incredible that you need to know about, I'm going to talk about it somewhere that you can easily find, not on some shady social media site. I'm Dr. Sanjay Gupta, helping you live a better life.
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0: All the hits, KHOP at 95.1. This is the TJ Show. Our news, it sounds different around here. Kenny reads through every story he can find, and then he brings us the most interesting ones. Kenny, what's happening on the planet today?
1: Saw this article in Good Housekeeping suggesting that we may be loading our washing machines the wrong way.
0: What are we doing? Just cut right to it.
1: Well, it turns out how you fill your washer can make a difference between clothes that come out truly clean and the ones that come out with detergent residue or trapped dirt. And it really boils down to following the instructions on your detergent. You know, it says use this much for a small load versus a medium load. But what constitutes these different sizes of loads for your laundry? They say a small load is approximately 1/4 full, a medium load half full, large load 3/4 full, extra large load full but loose. You don't want to overpack your washing machine.
0: All right. Now, that's very obvious, right? Do people not know that?
1: Enough for them to write a whole article about it,
0: I
1: suppose.
0: Do you overstuff?
2: I don't, because I want my stuff to come out clean.
0: Right. Like, if it's just packed in there, you just wetting all your clothes and then drying them.
2: And then putting soap on top, because soap, how can the soap get in between the cloths, you know?
0: Yeah,
2: I don't know.
0: Exactly. And now, here's something. This is, I think, very helpful. Don't forget that you've put stuff in your washing machine.
1: That's
2: good
1: advice.
0: I left towels in for 24 hours, and I saw the lid close with the light on, and I go, ooh.
2: Stinky.
0: Had to hold my breath.
2: You have to rewash them.
0: Well, most people would do that. I said, I'm not going to do that. I just threw them right in the dryer, threw a couple dryer pads in there. And my hope is that they don't smell when they come out. And if they do, then I'll rewash them.
2: That's a waste of time.
1: So you want to avoid overpacking, obviously, but also you don't want to be inefficient. So constantly running small loads is very inefficient for water and
0: energy
1: usage.
0: No one cares about water anymore.
1: Also,
0: did you see that story?
2: In your pockets. Bill goes up, up, up, up, up.
0: You guys see the headline about how, like, Florida, they really need their clean water. But they're building data centers. They're just going to run the water through.
1: Yeah,
0: rather than drinking it, we're going to cool down our computers. So I don't even know who cares about water anymore.
1: Yeah. Also, keep in mind that overloading your washer could put unnecessary strain on the machine. It may not last as long.
0: We got it. Kenny, what else do you have?
1: I know J-Bo's excited. The WNBA season kicks off tonight.
2: Yes, sir!
0: There you go.
1: Yeah, we have three games. The Connecticut Sun at the New York Liberty, Washington Mystics at the Toronto Tempo, which is a new team, by the way. And then, of course, the Golden State Valkyries against the Seattle Storms. The other new team entering this season, the Portland Fire, they play tomorrow against the Chicago Sky.
0: Very good. Congratulations
2: on
0: a new season.
2: Thank you.
0: Kenny,
2: I will be busy. Please don't contact me.
0: Kenny, thank you for keeping us somewhat informed.
1: That's what's happening.
0: By the way, I'm very passionate about laundry. I almost started a laundromat rather than continuing my radio career. It's a true story. But you know what? They knocked on my door and they're like, we'll let you do the show so people want to listen to it. I said, okay, great. Then that's a deal.
2: You could have done both. Run the show in the laundromat.
0: Yeah, but do you know how to fix a washing machine?
2: You don't have to fix them.
0: Yeah, well,
2: some people
0: great.
2: Do that.
0: My idea was I would do a coffee shop in the laundromat.
1: Nice.
0: That's what I wanted to do.
1: Yeah, my grandmother owned a laundromat.
0: Really?
1: Yeah.
0: That's good.
1: When my dad grew up, he would work at the laundromat with my nana.
0: That's cool. Yeah. Kenny, thanks for keeping us somewhat informed.
1: That's what's happening.

0: Come on.
1: Oh my God!
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0: right, that was Zara Larsson with Midnight Sun. 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Do you want to head to Vegas to see Madison Beer? Yeah, you do, with your bestie, right? 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
21: Getting your heart broken can be really rough. It'll happen to most of us at some point in our lives. It's not just an emotional experience, it's a physical one too. Often described as getting the wind knocked out of you, a knot in your stomach, trouble sleeping. I recently spoke about this with Dr. Yoram Yovel, a psychiatrist and neuroscientist. He was on my podcast, Chasing Life. Now, he told me heartbreak doesn't have to last forever. And while your inclination might be to withdraw, isolate, and shut down, it's often the opposite of what supports healing. One of the things that helps us the most is reconnecting to other people you love. And the reverse is also true, he said. If someone you care about is struggling, don't give up on them. You hold the power to comfort loved ones that are in deep physical or emotional distress. I'm Dr. Sanjay Gupta, helping you live a better life.
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0: something that I want to talk about with you. My name is Tori D. That was Madonna and Sabrina Carpenter with the new one, Bring Your Love. But what I want to talk to you about is summer's coming right around the corner. Like, the temperature's finally starting to feel like it, right? We need to get you hooked up, though, and ready for summer with some designer shades. We're talking Versace, Armani, Marc Jacobs, and more. 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
16: Sometimes you can tell a lot about what someone wants to do offline by looking at what they do online. Let me tell you about Pinterest's first parenting trend report. Pinterest is a huge platform. They have 600 million monthly users, 80 billion searches per month. The report found a shift from the iPad kid era to now, when parents are actually more interested in real-world adventures and hands-on activities. The Global Trends and Insights lead at Pinterest told us, families are thoughtfully designing childhoods rooted in creativity, intention, and meaningful experiences. One psychologist we spoke to said he sees this as a reflection of parents' desire to build core capacities in their children. Resilience, curiosity, self-regulation, empathy. These things don't grow automatically, but are built through lived experience. I'm Dr. Sanjay Gupta, helping you live a better life.
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1: 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I go all out like it's the last show I'm ever going to do, because you never know.

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13: A better life with Dr. Sanjay Gupta.
14: So-called superagers, they are an enviable segment of the population. People who are older than 80, whose brains function like someone a fraction of their age. It's true, a lot of these people have genetics on their side, but more and more research is bearing out the idea that people who practice good brain health also slow their cognitive decline. Dr. Richard Isaacson, a pioneer in the Alzheimer's space, told us that, quote, his studies have found lifestyle changes including diet, exercise, reducing stress and optimizing sleep, along with managing vascular risk factors with certain medications, can actually help grow brain areas and also reduce telltale signs of Alzheimer's, such as tau tangles and amyloid plaques. What else helps? Staying social, surrounding yourself with family and friends, and maybe even volunteering for a real sense of purpose. I'm Dr. Sanjay Gupta, helping you live a better life.
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all the hits, KHOP at 95.1. It's Tori D. Are you in need of a new date spot? 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

0: Hello.
1: Hi, is this Jessica?
0: This is her.
1: Jessica, this is Tori D from Middays at K-Hop at 95.1. How are you?
0: Good. How are you?
1: I'm good. I got a question. Are you hungry for lunch right now?
0: Absolutely.
1: Well, good news, girl. You are the Free Lunch Friday winner today.
0: Awesome. Thank you.
1: Yeah, you got $60 to rip in Tap House. I've got all sorts of appetizers, entrees, salads, the works. My next question for you is, are you going to take yourself and treat yourself, or are you going to take a friend with you for lunch?
0: Oh, I definitely got to take a friend who just helped me build my son's bunk bed last night.
1: Oh, perfect. Perfect. All right. Well, congratulations.
0: Awesome. Thank you. I'm so excited.
2: It's another on-demand weekend with K-Hop.
3: 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I'm Machine Gun Kelly.
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4: 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Tell me what you
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0: Work, that's the new song from Lady Gaga and Doechii. 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
12: A better life with Dr. Sanjay Gupta.
13: So-called superagers, they are an enviable segment of the population. People who are older than 80, whose brains function like someone a fraction of their age. It's true, a lot of these people have genetics on their side, but more and more research is bearing out the idea that people who practice good brain health also slow their cognitive decline. Dr. Richard Isaacson, a pioneer in the Alzheimer's space, told us that, quote, his studies have found lifestyle changes including diet, exercise, reducing stress and optimizing sleep, along with managing vascular risk factors with certain medications, can actually help grow brain areas and also reduce telltale signs of Alzheimer's, such as tau tangles and amyloid plaques. What else helps? Staying social, surrounding yourself with family and friends, and maybe even volunteering for a real sense of purpose. I'm Dr. Sanjay Gupta, helping you live a better life.
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0: 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I feel like he just kind of disappeared. My name is Tori D. You're listening to K-Hop at 95.1. Here's Freya Sky with Silent Treatment.
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1: Hi, I'm Ryan Tedder with OneRepublic, and this is our new song, Need Your Love. 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
0: Here's OneRepublic's Ryan Tedder on the themes of the new album.
1: This new album, we are exploring emotion. Since COVID, a lot of the OneRepublic songs that have connected around the world, like I Ain't Worried, Rescue Me, Sunshine, us and David Guetta last year with I Don't Want to Wait, they've all been very high-tempo, energetic, dopamine, you know, shotguns, basically. Since COVID, we kind of flipped to just feel-good music. Honestly, we were bummed out like everybody else. It was a depressing time. It was a dark time. So from, call it 2022 or 23, until the last 3 years, mostly what we've put out is, honestly, feel-good music. We've been touring in the summers in Europe and all around the world and keeping it up-tempo. And I've been longing for stuff that feels more emotionally resonant, if that makes sense. I feel like we have enough songs. We made enough spin class playlists and, you know, jogging playlists for a minute, and it's time to tap back into some deeper emotion.

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15: Getting your heart broken can be really rough. It'll happen to most of us at some point in our lives. It's not just an emotional experience, it's a physical one too. Often described as getting the wind knocked out of you, a knot in your stomach, trouble sleeping. I recently spoke about this with Dr. Yoram Yovil, a psychiatrist and neuroscientist. He was on my podcast, Chasing Life. Now, he told me heartbreak doesn't have to last forever. And while your inclination might be to withdraw, isolate, and shut down, it's often the opposite of what supports healing. One of the things that helps us the most is reconnecting to other people you love. And the reverse is also true, he said. If someone you care about is struggling, don't give up on them. You hold the power to comfort loved ones that are in deep physical or emotional distress. I'm Dr. Sanjay Gupta, helping you live a better life.
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1: 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It's Ian Riley and Machine Gun Kelly going to be in Northern California next weekend. Hey, we have tickets to both shows. So your chance to win either Concord or Wheatland all weekend long starting tomorrow morning, 9 a.m. with our On Demand Weekend on KHOP at 95.1. 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

0: All the hits, KHOP at 95.1. Hey, what's going on? It's Ian Riley. So, Chicorelli Jewelers hooked it up for Mother's Day with these yellow gold hoop earrings. That was the qualifying prize. Two $1,500 diamond necklaces. One for you, one for mom. I've been getting you qualified for the last 2 weeks. Today, after 4 o'clock, hang by your phone. It could be me calling you with two $1,500 diamond necklaces from Chicorelli Jewelers on KHOP.
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2: Sometimes you can tell a lot about what someone wants to do offline by looking at what they do online. Let me tell you about Pinterest's first parenting trend report. Pinterest is a huge platform. They have 600 million monthly users, 80 billion searches per month. The report found a shift from the iPad kid era to now, when parents are actually more interested in real-world adventures and hands-on activities. The Global Trends and Insights lead at Pinterest told us, families are thoughtfully designing childhoods rooted in creativity, intention, and meaningful experiences. One psychologist we spoke to said he sees this as a reflection of parents' desire to build core capacities in their children: resilience, curiosity, self-regulation, empathy. These things don't grow automatically, but are built through lived experience. I'm Dr. Sanjay Gupta, helping you live a better life.
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1: 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Hey, up for grabs today, Calvin Klein shades. 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

0: 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It's Ian Riley. 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
1: Awesome.
0: Congratulations.
1: Thank you.
0: Got a pair of Calvin Klein shades. Going to get you the K-Hop beach towel, a bottle of sunscreen. Hey, it's going to be like 85 this weekend, so it's a good weekend to have shades.
1: Oh, yeah, it's perfect. Awesome, that's awesome.
0: Any big Mother's Day plans?
1: No, not really, but my Mother's Day, so.
0: Well, when you do the Mother's Day activities, you look super cool in these shades. How about that?
1: Yeah, that is cool. Thank you.
0: You're welcome. Congratulations. And again, make sure you download the K-Hop app. That way, you're just ready to go next time, you know?
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16: 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The report found a shift from the iPad kid era to now, when parents are actually more interested in real-world adventures and hands-on activities. The global trends and insights lead at Pinterest told us families are thoughtfully designing childhoods rooted in creativity, intention, and meaningful experiences. One psychologist we spoke to said he sees this as a reflection of parents' desire to build core capacities in their children: resilience, curiosity, self-regulation, empathy. These things don't grow automatically, but are built through lived experience. I'm Dr. Sanjay Gupta, helping you live a better life.
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0: He's ready. 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
1: All right, so I got tickets for you to check out Machine Gun Kelly in Northern California next week. Just answer this question right here. So Anna Jarvis is known as the mother of this one holiday. However, she actually tried to get the holiday abolished because of how rapidly it became commercialized. Again, Anna Jarvis is known as the mother of this one holiday. 209-548-0951. What holiday is she considered the mother of? For your Machine Gun Kelly tickets, good luck. It's KHOP at 95.1.

0: All the hits, KHOP at 95.1. It's Ian Riley. All right, so for Machine Gun Kelly tickets, Anna Jarvis is known as the mother of this one holiday, but she tried to get this holiday abolished because of how rapidly it became commercialized. Hello, K-Hop. What do you think the answer is? What holiday am I talking about?
1: Is it Mother's Day?
0: It is Mother's Day. Can you believe that? A mom came up with Mother's Day, and then she was like, whoa, wait a minute. You guys are buying me entirely too much stuff. This has become way too commercialized. Let's just go ahead and take Mother's Day away. I don't want new things.
1: Too many things.
0: Right, crazy pants. Anyway, I'm going to get you a pair of tickets to check out Machine Gun Kelly May 15th in Wheatland.
1: Ooh, thank you so much.
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14: So-called superagers, they are an enviable segment of the population. People who are older than 80, whose brains function like someone a fraction of their age. It's true, a lot of these people have genetics on their side, but more and more research is bearing out the idea that people who practice good brain health also slow their cognitive decline. Dr. Richard Isaacson, a pioneer in the Alzheimer's space, told us that, quote, his studies have found lifestyle changes including diet, exercise, reducing stress and optimizing sleep, along with managing vascular risk factors with certain medications, can actually help grow brain areas and also reduce telltale signs of Alzheimer's, such as tau tangles and amyloid plaques. What else helps? Staying social, surrounding yourself with family and friends, and maybe even volunteering for a real sense of purpose. I'm Dr. Sanjay Gupta, helping you live a better life.
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0: All the hits, KHOP at 95.1. Hey, it's Ian Riley. So, we've been getting you qualified, one for you, one for mom, with Ciccarelli Jewelers, two $1,500 diamond necklaces. And I got Anna and Newman on the line with me. How you doing, Anna?
1: I'm good. How are you?
0: Fantastic. Hey, Anna.
1: Yeah.
0: You just won one for you, one for mom, two $1,500 diamond necklaces from Ciccarelli Jewelers.
1: Are you kidding me? Oh, my goodness. Thank you so much.
0: Congratulations. Now, okay, you're getting two amazing diamond necklaces from Ciccarelli Jewelers. Who are you giving that second one to?
1: Oh, my goodness. I don't even know. Like, my mom doesn't wear jewelry, so I'm not really sure yet. I'll have to think about it.
0: But you think you're going to give it to somebody?
1: Yeah.
0: No way, girl. You wear them both at the same time.
1: There you go.
0: You walk around town with all that bling on. You wear two $1,500 diamond necklaces. You wear the yellow gold hoop earrings that you won. You wear them all at the same time, and you let people know.
1: Yep, you're right. That's what I'm going to do.
0: Is that what you're going to do?
1: I am.
0: No, that was a test. You give it to your mother, even if she doesn't like jewelry, because she was your mom, and she slaved over you for years and years and years. What's wrong with you?
1: I don't know.
0: Hey. Congratulations. You know what? That was just an exercise in the guilt that you feel as a mom every single day. Oh my God, what do I do with this? Who do I give it to?
1: Exactly.
0: Well, happy Mother's Day. Congratulations. Whatever you decide to do with that second one, you've earned it. And Ciccarelli Jewelers always hooks it up with beautiful jewelry. You're going to love this.
1: Thank you. I'm so thankful. Thank you so much.
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15: A Better Life with Dr. Sanjay Gupta.
16: We are finally starting to learn more things we can do to keep our brains sharp as we age. A lot of people think crossword puzzles or Sudoku might do the trick, but the science doesn't really bear that out. What one recent study found, though, was that a certain type of brain training seems to have a significant impact on cognition as we get older. It wasn't memory or even problem-solving tasks that moved the needle. It was an interactive computerized game that tested the ability to recognize two separate images in faster and faster sequences. It's what we call a task of divided attention, in which you don't have a conscious strategy on how to improve. That's according to the study's lead author. You're just trying to do the best you can to figure out how to divide your attention. Now, the game in this study was called Double Decision. If you want to find it and try it out yourself. I'm Dr. Sanjay Gupta, helping you live a better life.
17: 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A shopping spree? 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You could win $5,000 for the mom in your life with our Mother's Day giveaway. 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

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Hey, it's Ian Riley. So, Mother's Day on Sunday, right? 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
13: A better life with Dr. Sanjay Gupta.
14: We are finally starting to learn more things we can do to keep our brain sharp as we age. A lot of people think crossword puzzles or Sudoku might do the trick, but the science doesn't really bear that out. What one recent study found, though, was that a certain type of brain training seems to have a significant impact on cognition as we get older. It wasn't memory or even problem-solving tasks that moved the needle. It was an interactive computerized game that tested the ability to recognize two separate images in faster and faster sequences. It's what we call a task of divided attention, in which you don't have a conscious strategy on how to improve. That's according to the study's lead author. You're just trying to do the best you can to figure out how to divide your attention. Now, the game in this study was called Double Decision. If you want to find it and try it out yourself. I'm Dr. Sanjay Gupta, helping you live a better life.
15: 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A vacation? A shopping spree? A trip to the spa? You could win $5,000 for the mom in your life with our Mother's Day giveaway. Just head to our website now to enter this national contest for a chance to win $5,000 for mom. 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